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remember when I was a little girl, our house caught on fire. I'll never forget the look on my father's face as he gathered me up in his arms and raced to the burning building out on the pavement. And I stood there, shivering in my pajamas, and watched the whole world go up in flames. And when it was all over, I said to myself,

And when I was 12 years old, my daddy took me to the circus, the greatest show on earth. There were clowns and elephants and dancing bears, and a beautiful lady in pink tights flew high above our heads. And as I sat there watching, I had the feeling that something was missing. I don't know what, but when it was all over, I said to myself, is that all there is to the circus? Is that

And then I fell in love with the most wonderful boy in the world. We'd take long walks down by the river, or just sit for hours gazing into each other's eyes. We were so very much in love. And then one day, he went away, and I thought I'd die, but I didn't. And when I didn't, I said to myself, is that all there is to love?

I know what you must be saying to yourselves. If that's the way she feels about it, why doesn't she just end it all? Oh no, not me. I'm not ready for that final disappointment. 'Cause I know, just as well as I'm standing here talking to you, that when that final moment comes and I'm breathing my last breath, I'll be saying to myself,

0: there, Jane. How are you doing today?
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2: From the Sky News Centre at 4, Andy Burnham says he'll unveil his first cabinet on Monday after officially becoming Prime Minister. The new Labour leader says he's still finalising his top team and won't be rushed into announcing appointments.
3: I've set out really clearly what I intend to do in this role. I have a plan, I've laid it out, and then I will announce those on Monday. You know, people want everything earlier these days and there's lots of speculation, but that's the orderly way to do it.
2: The former Greater Manchester Mayor has pledged to usher in the biggest change in British politics for 40 years, with more power handed to local authorities. The US has launched strikes against Iran for the 7th night in a row. Bridges were hit in the latest attack, with Tehran retaliating by hitting a desalination plant in Kuwait. Iranian General Mohsen Rezai has warned of a full-scale offensive if the airstrikes continue.
4: What does that mean? It means that Iran will no longer limit itself to mere retaliation, and no political border will be safe from Iran's offensive powers.
2: Former midwife Donna Ockenden is launching her investigation into maternity care at Leeds teaching hospitals. The review is expected to examine cases of stillbirths, babies suffering oxygen deprivation, and deaths of mothers and babies over 15 years. Pharmacies are preparing for next week's launch of a meningitis B vaccine programme for year 13s and people starting university. A first dose will be offered from Monday, with a second needed at least 4 weeks later for full protection. In sport, Australian golfer Lucas Herbert carded 62 to leave him with a two-shot lead at the halfway stage of the Open. He and American Sam Burns equaled the lowest round in men's major history at Royal Birkdale. And new research suggests resorts in Portugal, Bulgaria and Spain offer the cheapest prices for UK families embarking on European foreign holidays. The Algarve has the lowest prices for goods commonly bought by tourists. That's the latest. I'm Connor Sefton.
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Good morning. You're listening to Radio Tyneside on Saturday, the 18th of July, 2026, which can only mean two things. Firstly, it was on this date in 1950 that Richard Branson, the English business person, investor and entrepreneur was born in Blackheath. It's got to be one of those shows. It's Ford Agree, back on your radio at late. Welcome to the Weekend Daily Breakfast Show, part one. I'm going to be practicing now, saying a business person, entrepreneur and investor. You see, it's easy second time round.

So far, so good. 6:10 already across the Castle Gates hospitals and the local community. Step Summer of Love and share with her version of Gimme, Gimme, Gimme, A Man After Midnight. Okie dokie, coming up, we will have a top five of anything. This morning, it is the top five most popular boys' names in 2025. We've got two tracks from our featured artist, a fascinating health fact that'll just make you say, oh, Martin, Martin, Martin. I don't believe that. We've got our 70s After 7 sequence, two songs back-to-back from the 90s, 70 and 79, with both artist names begin with the same letter. We've got double top, two songs, two number ones from 2 years. We've got some healthy news about sepsis, and we're going to be talking about hot dogs. Not the type you put in a bun, the ones that got four legs and get extremely warm in this kind of weather. It's all covered up. Do you know, I just can't get enough. I can't. Torn to which, it's bad company.

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Bad Company, Will Young Bewitched, back to back. 6:21 across the Castle Gate says hospitals and in the local community. Every Saturday and Sunday, 6 to late, it is the weekend early breakfast show here on Radio Tyneside, playing the best music. At 8 o'clock, the guy with really clean clothes, Daz Finley's here with a big Geordie breakfast, and then Tony Crosby in at 11 with Saturday Central. Andrew Minto has the afternoon show at 2, and then Jeff Lyle in at 4 with Backtrack, remembering the music of the 60s and the 70s. And don't forget, please remember, you can get full details of all forthcoming programmes just by going onto the website, radiotyneside.co.uk, and you can find loads of other information about the station as well. Oh, health and safety warning though, if you go there now, you'll see my smiley, cheery face staring back out at you from the homepage. If you're of a nervous disposition, I would leave it till after 8 o'clock this morning. You know what I'm saying? I have the perfect face for radio.

0: It might be nighttime in Broadway, but it's definitely the morning in Newcastle and Gateshead. It's the Bee Gees on Radio Tyneside, playing the best music. Well, how are you? Have you recovered from Wednesday night? Yeah, we're talking the football. Oh, good it, wasn't it? I mean, it was so hard to take that. But, you know, England, they did their best. And at least they get a chance to go for the bronze medal tonight when they play France. Argentina will play Spain tomorrow night for gold and silver. I wonder who'll get who. And my money's on Argentina, to be honest. Yeah, I know. Spain have played really well, but I think Argentina are going to retain the World Cup. We will see. It's Smarter Grey and Kim to come till 8. On the way in the next 30 minutes, I'll give you a top 5 of anything. This morning, it is the top 5 most popular boys' names in 2025. We've got 2 tracks from our featured artist and some healthy news about sepsis. News now about something that's going on at the Shipley Art Gallery that you might like to get along to. There's family art classes going on the 8th of August and the 19th of September. It's for 7 to 12 years and their grown-ups. It's £4.50 per child. There's also family crafting going on this month and next. They're on 2 sessions, one at 10:30 in the morning, the other at 1 o'clock in the afternoon. It's £3 per child and friendly staff are on hand to guide you. Incidentally, other activities are also available, so I would just suggest you get in touch with the Shipley Art Gallery to get all the info.
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They really don't come any better than that, do they? That is such a golden nugget. Is the Bee's Knees from 6 years ago. Shauna Scarfrey with a track from the album Strong Enough, Candle. It's time now for a top five of anything. This morning it is the top five most popular boys' names of 2025. In at number five, Arthur. Luca was at four. At three, Leo. At number two, Noah. And the most popular boy's name in 2025 was at number one, Mohammed. Guess what we're going to do tomorrow morning on the top five of anything? Yeah, I know. Yes. You're absolutely right. Yeah. Top five most popular girls' names in 2025. I don't know how I think of these things sometimes. I really don't. Anyway, good morning to you if you're currently on the night shift across Newcastle Gateshead Hospitals. Good morning. How's it going? Yeah, all right. Yeah, well, long may it continue, because if you're looking at the clock, yeah, you've probably got about another hour to go. You're over the hump. There's light at the end of that tunnel. And I'm going to play the following two songs just for you. The following two songs are two songs from our featured artist. Our featured artist this morning is Jason Donovan. Rhythm of the Rain will follow. Too Many Broken Hearts.

0: 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That's Pure Country this Saturday evening at 6 p.m. prompt. I don't want to start without you.
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Every Saturday and Sunday, 6 to 8, it is the Weekend Early Breakfast Show here on Radio Tyneside, playing the best music. You've just enjoyed two songs back-to-back from our featured artist. Our featured artist was Jason Donovan. We started off with Too Many Broken Hearts, number one from March 89, and we'll follow that with Rhythm of the Rain, top 10 from September 1990. Talking of which, no rain in the weather forecast today, or tomorrow, or next week. I'm actually looking, and I think, really, we're looking about next weekend, maybe just even a week on Monday before there's any rain in Newcastle and Gateshead. So it's good news for everybody, unless you're having to water a garden all the time, like I have to in the greenhouse. But never mind. Healthy news coming in here this morning, and the NHS is going to give patients wearable sensors that will detect the symptoms of sepsis. People at most at risk of developing sepsis will be given technology to track their vital signs when they're at home. The devices include watches and bracelets that monitor heart rate and alert medics if required. The measure is part of an NHS plan to cut sepsis deaths by a quarter by 2035, and more than 4,000 people die from sepsis each year. The NHS plan to improve monitoring and treatment will target those most at risk, and this includes those who are immunocompromised, such as cancer patients, as well as the elderly, those with a catheter, and people with serious mental illness, all of whom have higher rates of sepsis. It most commonly develops from a bacterial infection, with symptoms in adults including confusion or

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1: Best chance a person has to survive or make a full recovery. That's why the NHS will be trialling new wearable devices that will allow people's vital signs to be monitored at home, so if they deteriorate, they can be tested and treated faster. Hello.

Roxette and Betsy, back to back on the Weekend Early Breakfast Show, part one. We're heading towards 7 o'clock and the latest news update. On the way in the second hour, I'll give you a fascinating health fact. A health fact that'll make you say, oh, Martin, there might be no rain in the weather forecast, but I still don't believe you. We've got a 70s after 7 sequence, two songs back to back from the 90s, 70 and 79, with both artists' names beginning with the same letter. This morning, it's P. Yes, no jokes, no. The letter is P. P for Ponteland. So, which two artists are 970 someone going to play with their names beginning with P? Stick around if you can, you'll find out. We've got double top, two songs, two number ones from 2 years, and we'll be having a bit chat about dogs getting hot. It's all covered up. Not about being hot. Here's the Ring of Ice from Jennifer Rush. Who plans this show? Who puts it all together? Oh, yes.

Good morning. Welcome to the second hour of the Weekend Early Breakfast Show, part one. It's Martin Green keeping you company late. 6 minutes past seven across the Castle Gateshead hospitals and in the local community. The Human League with the question of the morning. Don't you want me? Do you need a few minutes to think about it? A few hours? No, you've made your mind up already. Okay. Here's Lily Allen. Oh, it's not fair.

stand by, because I feel a yee-haw coming on, actually. I don't know where it's coming from, but I just feel I've got to do it. Yee-haw. Oh, I do feel better for that. Did you join in with me with that yee-haw? Do you feel better? I thought as much. Lily Allen on Radio Tyneside. On the way in this hour, I will give you a fascinating health fact. Yes, a health fact that'll just make you say, I don't believe that, Martin, I really don't. We've got a 70s after 7 sequence, two songs back to back from the 1970 and 79, with both artist names beginning with the same letter. The letter is P, yes, P for Pontyland. So, which two artists of the 1970s am I going to be playing with their names beginning with P? Keep listening if you can, you'll find out. Before the end of the show, we've got double top, two songs, two number ones from 2 years, and we'll be having a bit chat about hot dogs. No, not the sausages you put in a bun, dogs that get hot in this weather, yes. But it is Saturday, the 18th of July, 2026, which means Beyond Van Gogh, the immersive experience, is on at the Newcastle Arena. You may have read about it in our local newspaper the other night, but I really must get along and have a look at it. It's on my to-do list. It's day one of a summer of fun at Beamish Museum. Music of Coldplay by Candlelight is on at Newcastle Cathedral tonight. It's day 18 of National Anti-Boredom Month. It's day one of the Festival of British Archaeology. It's day two of the Big Butterfly Count. It's day one of National Moth Week. It's World Listening Day. It's National Tropical Fruit Day. It's day 18 of National Picnic Month. It's National Strawberry Rhubarb Wine Day. And it's National Caviar Day. And I must say, hand on heart, I haven't tried either caviar or strawberry rhubarb wine. I know which I fancy trying. It's not the caviar, actually, no. This is such a golden nugget. This is the Bee's Knees, the Kippers' Niggers of the Weekend. Enjoy, Geoffrey Osborne.

Jeffrey Osborne searches in Britney Spears, back to back. 7:21 and a half now across the Castle and Gateshead's hospitals and in the local community. Every Saturday and Sunday, 6 to 8, it is the Weekend Early Breakfast Show here at Radio Tyneside, playing the best music. Forewarned is forearmed. Oh, yes, it is. We're just seconds away from our 70s up to 7 sequence. But right now, it's time to give you a fascinating health fact. A health fact that'll make you say, oh, Martin. England may not be winning the World Cup, but I still don't believe you. Like fingerprints, every person has a unique tongue print. And what do you think about that? And maybe sticking your tongue out at somebody to have a look at their tongue and they look at your tongue. Do it to somebody you know. Yeah, because if you're just walking down the street or just sticking your tongue out at somebody in the hospital ward, they may get the wrong end of the stick. You know what I'm saying? Anyway, 70s after 7 sequence. Two songs back to back from the 1970 and 79 with both artist names beginning with the same letter. The letter is P. Yes, it's P for Ponteland. It's also P for Presley, Elvis Presley, and P for Pickety Witch. It's our 70s after 7 sequence, and this is track 1. Good morning.

0: over the last 5 minutes and 32 seconds, you enjoyed two songs back-to-back from the 1970 and 79, with both artist names beginning with the letter P. It was our 70s after 7 sequence. We started off with Elvis Presley, Way Down, number one from September 77, and we'll follow that with Piggity Witch, that same old feeling, top five from February 1970. Have you got that same old feeling? Have you? I will put some ointment on it. That'll sort it out. It's Martin Green, keeping the company for a few more minutes. Still to come, we've got double top, two songs, two number ones from 2 years, and we'll be talking about dogs when they get too hot. But of course, Radio Tyneside is here for you, 24 hours a day, 7 days a week, 365 days of the year, 366 on a leap year, keeping you company, helping you get better, because, oh yes, we do have that power, and entertaining you. And we are not just in Newcastle and Gateshead. We are literally all over the world. We are getting emails from people in different countries. But whatever way, you can get in touch with us. You can give us a ring on 0191-220-789. Or you can email info@radiotyneside.co.uk, as indeed some people have recently. 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Yes, you can go old school. You can write to us at room 624, level 2, Newcastle University Students' Union, King's Walk, Newcastle upon Tyne, NE1, 8QB. 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
1: 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Is the sound of mates getting home instead of here? 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

number one from last September, Olivia Dean and Man I Need. Has she forgotten the words to the song? Sounds like it, doesn't it? I'm only guessing, mind. You know, it's just a theory of mine. That maybe she forgot the words towards the end of the song and thought, I'll hum along to the end. Maybe, maybe not. Good morning to you. If you're finishing, I've just finished the night shift across Newcastle Gateshead Hospitals. Good morning. How was it? Was it all right? Well, it wasn't too hot for you. No, I mean, I know how hot those hospital wards can get. Yeah, I know you'll be doing handover in the wards. And of course, you will want to get home and get some rest. But talking about the heat, we're going to talk in a second about how you can give the kiss of life to a dog that's got too hot. But I'm just digressing for a second. I just remembered my favourite son, only son, lives on the South Coast. And he said to the current Mrs. Green the other day that he's coming home next weekend for a few days. And I says, oh, that'll be nice to see him. Any particular reason? He said, well, he's got some time off work and he wants to cool down. I says, sorry. Yeah, the current Mrs. Green says, yes, our favourite son, only son, wants to come up north to cool down because although he lives on the South Coast, it's still been really hot. And he actually works at Heathrow Airport where it has been really, really hot, hasn't it? So, yeah, so he's looking forward to coming up to Newcastle where temperatures are about 19, 20, 21 degrees as opposed to being 30, 31 degrees. Anyway, I digress slightly. Yes, because vets have said dog owners should be prepared to give their pets the kiss of life in heat waves. Heat stroke is one of the leading triggers for cardiac arrest in dogs and during the warmer weather, with research from the Royal Veterinary College showing that one in four treated for heat-related illnesses does not survive. Dr. Emma Chandley, a vet, said that while many people were familiar with CPR for humans, few knew that the same techniques could save their dog's life too. As Dr. Chandley said, acting fast in these situations to keep air and blood circulating through the dog's body could be what buys you enough time to reach a vet for the medical help they need. Having the basic knowledge can be very useful as early intervention before reaching a vet could be life-saving. Dr. Chandley said the best way to tell whether your dog had a heart attack was if it was unresponsive, not breathing normally, or had no detectable heartbeat or pulse. One of the biggest differences between CPR on a human and dogs is how the kiss of life is administered. Rather than through the mouth, owners should give dogs rescue breaths through its nose. Other differences include the location of the pulse, as a femoral pulse for a dog is felt on the thigh instead of the neck or wrist. It's also easier to apply more pressure to a dog's heart and lungs if it's laid on its side rather on its back. And Dr. Chandley said, it's important to note that immediate veterinary care is still essential, even if the dog appears to recover, as the underlying cause still needs urgent treatment. The RSPCA warned that though first aid might save a dog's life, it should never be considered a substitute for professional veterinary treatment. And it said a good strategy to deal with heat stroke was to pour cold water over the dog's body, but not the head, before taking it to the vet. So there you go. The best way to give the dog the kiss of life in the heat wave is to blow up its nose and to try to put cold water over the dog's body, but not its head to cool it down. Sound advice indeed, especially when it's been so hot, hasn't it? Only sometimes up in Newcastle Gates as those have been hot. Toward which, this is such a golden nugget. The Bee's Knees from 86. Erasure on the Weekend Early Breakfast Show, Part 1.

0: Hi, it's Brian Cliffy. I just popped in to let you know that if you want to keep up to date with what's happening in the modern day world of country music, along with a few blasts from the past, plus tour dates of country artists' visits, then join me each Sunday evening at 8 p.m. I shall look forward to catching up with all the news and the good music then. Take care. Bye for now.
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Texas say hi, we say hi back. It's time now for Double Top. Two songs, two number ones from 2 years. This morning, we're going back to 1982, and then it'll be 1992. Shakespeare's sister with the message of the morning will follow Irene Cara. Fame costs, and this is where you start paying in sweats. Sorry, I just wandered again there for a second. From the TV series of the same name, this is Fame. It's Double Top on Radio Tyneside. Good morning.

You've just enjoyed two songs, two number ones from 2 years. It was double top. We started off with Irene Cara and Fame, number one for 3 weeks in July 82. And we'll follow that with Shakespeare's Sister with The Message of the Morning, Stay. They actually stayed at number one for 8 weeks in February 1992. But what they're saying is, stay with Radio Tyneside. Yeah, you know it makes sense. Don't go anywhere else. Anyway, that's it for me. There is no more. Time has squeezed us dry. There's not a drop left. I'm Arden Green. Have a superb Saturday, won't you? If you're lying there in hospital, please get out of hospital today. Get back home to your family and friends. And just remember, once you're there, stay there. Don't come back to hospital. If, however, you think that's just not going to happen in the next 24 hours, join me bright-eyed, bushy-tailed, 6 o'clock tomorrow morning for the Weekend Early Breakfast Show, Part 2. Tony Crosby in at 11 with Saturday Central, but coming up after the 8 o'clock news update, the guy with really clean clothes, Daz Finley's here with the Big Geordie Breakfast. I'll leave you with the Rebettes. Have a great Saturday, won't you? And is it just me? Or... is his trousers just a little bit too tight? What do you think? It sounds like it, doesn't it? Talking about guys whose trousers are too tight. Daz is next. Bye for now.

You'll be singing it all day. I don't know about Highwire. I think if this show doesn't start improving, I'll be for the high jump. Oh, high wire. I mean, I've got size 12 feet. Me on a high wire, that ain't happening. Plus, I have been known to be very clumsy. 6 foot five, 20 stone. You know how it is being a big lad. The hours you must put in to walk the high wire, the tightrope, and trapeze, anything to do with the circus, really. I mean, I've ate hundreds of pot noodles over the years. I still get it wrong. Fill water to this line. Oh, no, Daz knows best. Get in there. I've made these hundreds of times. I mean, sometimes, believe it or not, I can get my pot noodle too wet. But when I get it right, oh. Have some of that, Gordon Ramsay. Jamie Oliver. Am I comparing making a pot noodle to a circus act? Yeah. A circus act that needs thousands and thousands of hours. I've got to be in the mood for a pot noodle. I'm just saying. I'm always in the mood for Martin Greenough. Thank you, Martin. He's back tomorrow. From 6, just before Craig Fargo's Retro Rewind. Here we are, though. Time's it. 7:30 past 8. Saturday, the 18th of July. Radio Tyneside. Big Geordie Breakfast. Morning Daz is on. Thank you, Floyd Kramer.

0: I used to DJ in this booth, and imagine your stereotypical bouncer, big lad. And he loved this record. He just used to turn to mush when I used to play it. We used to write old sing song. That button there.
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0: David Cassidy, by the way. Cloudy morning, risk of a shower, but it's going to get out this afternoon. Dry and sunny for the rest of the day. Highs are 19, lows are 9 degrees. I looked in the mirror last night and I thought, oh, I think I've caught the sun this week. Either that or my blood pressure's too high again. It's working, this desk, pressing these buttons.

0: couldn't be further from the truth. Fun in the basement. Robert Knight, Love on a Mountaintop. Do like that record, it's good. Oof, Love on a Mountaintop. No, thank you, sweetheart. Just pass the flask of coffee over, will you? And the Kendall mint cake. I used to love that stuff, Kendall mint cake. I'm not a big sweet eater. If you see me in real life, you think, I think he's lying. No, I'm not. It's because of bread, that's why I'm fat. Mother's pride, remember Mother's pride bread? Hovis used to climb to the top of that bank. If he can climb to the top of that bank in that Hovis advert, he's not eating enough bread in my book. We've got mint penguins in the cupboard at home. Yeah, they do mint penguins now. The biscuit. And, you know, the biscuit. Not a... Hey, look, there's a penguin going into Fenwick's. Mint. Why do we say that? Why did Geordie say that? Mint. Things have moved on now, though. It's proper mint.
1: I've just had a steak bake from Greg's. Oh, it was proper mint, like.
0: I love a steak bake. There's nothing I don't like on the Greg's menu, have I told you that? Big Dan Burns being proper mint in the World Cup. I'm still hurting, I'll be honest with you. We might talk about the World Cup a little bit later, then again, we might not. But let's see how it goes. Happy hour this morning, by the way. Revive 45s. Records that you never hear on the wireless, or very rarely. I was going to call it Forgotten Oldies, but Fargo from the Retro Rewind rang me. Daz, that's what I do. You can't call that. And I'll tell you what we'll do after 10. I'll get the Geordie Dictionary out, in case you're listening far and wide around the world. And we'll have a look at the Geordie Dictionary. Oh, after Lady Linda, this is my second favourite Beach Boys record.

Oh, tremendous. Beach Boys, Sail on Sailor. Hey, what a thrill it was to go and see Brian Wilson, Al Jardine and Blondie Chaplin perform that in Times Square. Yeah, I went to Times Square. See the Beach Boys. Well, Brian Wilson's version of the Beach Boys. Times Square in Newcastle. I can't go to New York on radio Tideside Wages, you what? Which reminds me, I must put the invoice in for me. Amazon flask, $7.99. What a day that was. Brian Wilson's Beach Boys, then with a headline act. Martha Reeves and C6 Steve were the support acts. C6 Steve walked on stage with his mate in a bag full of cans of calling. I'd love to have a drink with C6 Steve, I would. My missus was like, I don't really fancy C6 Steve, as in seen him play. Oh, she loved him by the end of it. He stole the show. 0191 222 0789, live in Studio One in the basement. It's me and you having a bit of fun in the basement, as we do. You can text me 0781 936 936. I must remember to refresh the page. Alright. Makes memo to self. Makes note to self. On the email, you can get me studio@radiotyneside.co.uk. I would love to take your call straight air, but it's not that I don't trust yous. Well, it is. Because knowing you lot, some of you will have a right old potty mouth. I'd have to have an 8-second delay, but doing a little bit of research, that bit of kit is very expensive. Never bring Night Owls back. Oh, the demo tape's going in. Big Daz's Night Owls. Shall we have a little... This'll be part of my demo tape. Hello, line two. Big Daz's Night Owls. Hello, Doris. Lots of pseudocrem, sweetheart. Call back when you've got less time. Line three? Oh, I love to do Night Owls, me. I've to ask Tony Crosby. Tony Crosby used to do Night Owls, who's on from 11 with Saturday Central. I'll have to ask Tony for some tips. He put me right. Oh, love this. A big Geordie breakfast. Radio Tideside. 21 past 8. I know it's a corny thing to say, but... Come on. Get this turned up for Dazzle, please.

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0: I love you, Liv.
1: Right, I'm doing the event guide. That's what I'm doing. Gosford Civic Theatre from Friday the 31st of July to Sunday the 2nd of August. Hey, listen to this. It's the GCT's Beer Festival 2026. Get in. Right down my street. Never look a gift horse in the mouth. That's why they've left this on my lap for. £5 on the door. Kids go free.
0: Is that to help your mum and dad home when they're drunk?
1: 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You know, and
0: I'm bored.
1: Right. I'm going to take you to Gosford Civic Theatre. 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You can have a bit. Walk around with your mates and play. 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
1: Chew. Kelly Rogers. Today, the legend Tony Crosby is here from 11 Saturday Central. I was listening to Tony last week. He was right. We were comparing flasks. Long story short, we're in a basement. We can't get any hot water, so we bring our flasks in there. So that's it. I think the difference between me and Tony Crosby can be summed up in our flasks. Tony's flask's very elegant. Imagine a pint glass that you used to get in the Woolpack in Emmerdale. Lovely, it's a lovely colour, it looks classy. Whereas I've just got a 7.99 one from Amazon. Tall stainless steel. Something Oz would have in the hut in Dusseldorf. Dennis, where we're going to eat? Barry Marana. Dennis, can we not stick Moxie and Barry in one car and keep... Oh, anyway. I know every line from Alvina's 8-bit. After 11 this morning, Tony Crosby is featuring the new album from the Rolling Stones. McCartney's on there. Was there somebody else on there? I can't know. I'll be listening. I'll be upstairs having a hydration break. Pint of stew brewed stout, that's what I'm drinking this morning. Well, later on, when I finish. Come up to 29 to 9. Come on, let's do a three-track flashback. Three records, 1 year, no clues. I want the songs to bring back the memories. I'm ready, you're ready. Come on, let's play. What's the naughty air, please?

I love doing shows live. I just sit back and enjoy the music. I need to get something out of it. I love it. Next time you get kebab and chips with garlic sauce, will you think of me, please? I'll be thinking of you. Oh, song two. Oh, you know me, I love an intro, but an intro goes with a great song.

0: for me, it's a masterpiece. Kane Gang, Closest Thing to Heaven. We're doing a three-track flashback. I'm after the naughty air, please. Track three in 39 seconds.
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0: You better believe it. Playing this for you if you've had a holiday romance this summer. You're welcome. What's the naughty air, please?

One person got the year right. Mickey Hardy. One person. Someone, Sister Sledge, thinking of you. Song 2, King Gang, Closest Thing to Heaven. Playing out, song 3, Michael Jackson, Farewell My Summer Love. That's what we're singing to the World Cup trophy anyway. 1984 was the year, 42 years ago. Seriously, how is that even possible? I'm in denial about how the years are flying by. Oh, I've been meaning to play this for weeks. I'm a big fan. I love Roger Whittaker. Love a song with a story. The last farewell plays now.

play that for you if you're ugly. You are beautiful. Pink Tats says you're beautiful. Roger Whittaker, The Last Farewell. I was going to play Durham Town when I see that. Oh, let's play it. I've got a Roger Whittaker playlist on Spotify. It's been ages since I've listened to it. I love the way he tells a story. I believe every word. What a whistler Roger Whittaker was, by the way.

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1: And I am so sad, it's unbelievable. Old blokes love a whistle, don't they? On the way to the Clare on a Sunday morning. News of the world under their arm. They've got the old whistle on, their suit on. No wonder they're whistling. They're off to the club for a few pints. And the meat draw. And I'll just leave it there. If you know, you know. I can't do afternoon drinking these days. I don't mind going out any time after 3 or 4, but if I go out all day, I've got to stop out, because if I go home and have a kip, oh, that is Big Daz out the game. The joys of getting old, I'm just saying. Hot Chocolate Radio Tyneside, so you win again.

0: for a lot of years, it was my favourite record of all time. Big Dusters Happy Hour, by the way, between 9 and 10, it's Revive 45s. I would like to think most songs on my playlist you haven't heard in ages. You guys, oh, Dazza, I haven't heard that in years, son. Oh!
1: Wow, here it comes.
0: Two to squeeze in.

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James Taylor. How sweet it is to be loved by you. Sweet thing. Hey, talking of sweet things, I'm late to the party here, but I've just discovered Biscoff biscuits. Oh, I love them. 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I mean, I'm not a fan of Nutella, but apparently there's a Biscoff chocolate spread and all. I can't go there. I cannot go there. What happens if I love it? What happens if I get a taste for it on toast or bread? See, if I'm having jam on toast, I like a layer of butter first, layer of Lurpak, then the jam. Some people would be close to vomiting now. You tell people that, oh, neck jam sandwiches, oh yes. I was having a layer of butter. Blech. Something wrong with you, big Daz. Layer of Lurpak, then a layer of Biscoff chocolate spread. Oh. It wasn't the bread, it wasn't the spread, it was the butter. Remember that advert? Somebody will let me know how many calories are in a slice of toast, layer of Lurpak and a layer of Biscoff chocolate spread. I can feel my arteries crying from here. My favourite thing on toast, melt the cheese, but I do it the quick way. Slice of toast, put the grated cheese on, pop it in the microwave, there you go. Anyway, enough food talk. Radio Tyneside, Big Geordie Breakfast, 8:07. Morning Daz is on. It's happy hour. Revive 45s. Songs that you very rarely hear on the wireless. Although Craig Fargo's would argue with that. Song two is Neil Diamond, but which one have I picked? You're right, Shiloh.

0: Yeah, you like it. Old Israeli played records on the wireless. 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
0: Cloudy morning, risk of a shower, but it's going to get out nice this afternoon. Dry and sunny for the rest of the day. Highs of 19, lows of 9 degrees. The Esther driver who delivered our shopping on Thursday night was looking hot and sweaty. He says, I've got four substitutes for you, Daz. I says, I hope they're better than Thomas Tuchel's last night. What? Daddy is a doctor.
2: Freedom golf. Tell me yes and then you tell me no. Freedom never stay long.
0: I haven't played this for ages.

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1: Nat King Cole, love ya.
0: You wish that summer could always be here.
1: Let's talk Metro Radio. After a song that Dave Lee Travis used to play on Magic years ago. It's unbelievable, this. Mr. Bertie Higgins, Key Largo.

Key Largo. Till 20 past nine, Radio Tyneside, the big Geordie breakfast, more in Dazzle. Happy hour to revive 45's happy hour. Songs that rarely get played. Craig Fargo last week on the Retro Rewind last Sunday done a great show celebrating the 41st anniversary of Live Aid. Brilliant. But also, Metro Radio would have been 52 last Wednesday, 15th of July. 1974 Metro Radio. So was Metro Radio in our house. I adored it. Here's a few names to jog your memories if you were a Metro Radio fan back in the day. All superstars to me. Bill Steele, Giles Squire. Me and my mum once followed Giles Squire around Marks and Spencer's. True story, that. Paddy McD, Brian Clough, who's still going, he's still on the station. David Prever, I used to love David Prever. Mark Goodyear, Steve Coleman. I went to see Michael Jackson with Steve Coleman on a, you know, when the radio stations used to do like a bus trip. Off to Aintree, Liverpool. It was on my coach, I was over the moon. Oh, Night Owls, I was on about it before. The phone number will always be etched on my brain. 0191 488 3188. Get to those phones. I've just typed it into Google here. Night Owls presenters in order. I should have just asked Tony Crosby, to be honest with you. James Whale, the late, great James Whale, kicked it all off. Ahead of his time. Then Alan Bezick, he could handle himself. Then our very old Tony Crosby took over for a bit. Dave Porter after Tony. And then Alan Robson, the Flasher Blade, made it his own. First time caller, Alan. Hey, Alan, I'm having terrible trouble with me bowels. I can't say A-E-I-O-U. Are you having that one, Northeast, or not? All that, just to get to that punchline. Yeah, Metro Radio, long gone, still love you.

0: Marmalade, Cousin Norman. I'll have a night out with Cousin Norman. Sounds like a right to laugh. He's got Witherspoons written all over him. Nothing wrong with that. I'm just saying, that's all.
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0: 1963, top 10. I bet you haven't heard this in years.

Radio Tarnside, Big Dazzle's Happy Hour. Just expect the unexpected. Yeah, 63. Kaiyu Sakamoto, Sukiyaki. It's one of them songs. First time I loved it. First time I heard it, sorry, loved it. A bit like this. Yes! Bit of Chas and Dave on the stand in the morning. Just playing a load of old records between now and 10, that's all I'm doing.

0: Shaz and Dave, just superb. Ain't no pleasing you. So many stories, so little time. You can't please everyone, can you? Especially in this game. Especially as a DJ. When I was a DJ around Newcastle, the northeast, pubs, clubs, hotels, this would happen at least 2-3 times a night. Someone would come up to the DJ box.
1: Can you play Billy Ocean Red Light next?
0: Sorry, I've just played it 5 minutes ago. Aye, but I wasn't in. Sorry. I didn't realise I was your own personal jukebox. I say, look, sorry, I might play you later on, all right?
1: What's next?
0: Oh. None of your business, but I might nip to the loo for a tinkle.
1: What you got?
0: Oh, I know that one used to do in my head.
1: What you got?
0: I won't tell you the reply, but it's not a very pleasant medical condition. No, please, thank you, nothing. Manners cost nothing, do they? I don't miss it. I mean, I love this. Just sitting in the studio by myself. Having the whole of Radio Tyneside at my fingertips. What a thrill, just playing records to you lot. I don't miss it. I don't, sometimes I do. New Year's Eve, stuff like that. But saying that, Mr. Fargo at the Retro Rewind Parish, you'll find him tomorrow from 8. We're going to put on a special event, hopefully before Christmas. Fancy a bit of Daz and Craig, dancing to Daz and Craig's Greatest Hits? All in the good name of charity. Or more precisely, keeping this wonderful radio station on the air. We're talking about it, at least it's a start.
2: Hey,
0: hey, what? Yeah?
2: Would you meet me on the road?
0: Of course I will, sweetheart.
2: I got a surprise for you.
0: Get it, I'll be there in a minute. Stop the car. She likes the big lads with the baldy head and the pod bellies. Big Geordie Breakfast, Happy Hour, Dazzle's Plain, the Mary Jane Girls. Cheers.

0: Were you around in the 60s and the 70s? Well, why not relive your memories with me every Saturday at 4 for 2 hours of glorious nostalgia? I'll play songs from each year of these fabulous decades, nearly all from this week in history, including three from a chart top five. A featured album, same title, different song, a turntable hit, and both sides of a classic 45. So join me, Jeff Lyle, Saturday at 4 for Backtrack as we go back to the 60s and the 70s.
1: Thank you, Jeff. Right on my street, that. You know me, love a song with a story.
2: It was a moonlit night in old Mexico. I walked alone between some old adobe haciendas. Suddenly, I heard the plaintive cry of a young Mexican girl.

0: and leave me all alone.
1: Hey, Rosita, come quick. Down in the cantina, they're giving green stamps with tequila.
2: I've been called Speedy Gonzales over the years, but that's another story. Right? Donkeys years ago, Pat Boone. Radio Tideside, happy hour. Revive 45s this week. Mr. Fargo's just been on the phone. Retro Rewind tomorrow from 8. Just played some songs from the Rat Pack tomorrow. I love the Rat Pack. I was going to play Frank Sinatra's Summer Wind this morning, but I think I'll just leave it. So if you like your oldies, tomorrow morning from 8, Craig Fargo's Retro Rewind. I was talking about Metro Radio earlier on, 52 years last Wednesday. Saying how Metro Radio, the jocks, the jingles, the all-round sound of the station still holds a lot of memories, but Century Radio's my station. I think we've all got a radio station that we love and close to our hearts. If I win the lottery, I'm either going to bring back Metro or Century. Haven't decided that. And I'm paying the big bucks to get them back. The DJs that we loved. 0191 220 789. I'm on till 11, then we'll get Tony Crosby in Saturday Central. There, Metro Radio legend. You can text me 0781 936 9366. What does I do that again? 0781 936 9366. Or studio at radiotideside.co.uk, something like that. Yeah. it's on the website. I know England are playing tonight for the bronze, whatever. No, I'm not bothered. No interest whatsoever. Which reminds me. So I'm scrolling through Netflix this week. Little House on the Prairie. And I'm thinking, oh, Netflix must have bought all the old Little House on the Prairies. No, no, no. They've only remade it. Why? Why did they do that for? I'll say another week that nobody's remade Blake 7, have they? Next it'll be the Waltons. Oh, please don't touch the Waltons, please. Cost a fortune anyway. Oh, 20 kids in the Waltons, wouldn't it? I always wanted to sit at the Waltons' decking with the old granddad. Jim Bob, I'm not going to work today. Big Daz is having a day with the granddad. We're going to get on the moonshine. I'll be in bed by 12 o'clock. I'm going to put some moonshine on my Weetabix. I'll be gone. Like Starsky and Hutch, they remade the film, didn't they? Yeah, I just leave it. Starsky and Hutch, the greatest TV series of all time. Well, cop series, detective series. Why can't they just leave things alone? Orange A Stone, produced by Tony Blackburn's mate Phil the Collector Swern. We Do It, and if you've ever seen the video to this record, I'll be honest with you, it's a little bit creepy. 9:45, morning, Dazzle. Just

Don't ask me, haven't a clue. All I know is I love it. Ori J. Stowe. We do it. Picked up too many records. Making some hard choices this morning. Very hard choices. I had to play it. I looked at it and thought, yeah, this is going on. Happy Hour. Revive 45's Radio Tyneside. Steve Winwood. Wiley, you see it, Chad. It's wonderful.

0: Shot or Three Doors Down has just texted 07811 936 936. She says, "Daz, I've just missed the first half of your show." She says, "I got on the Cinzano's and Lemonade last night." She said, "I couldn't be bothered to go out, so I got me Engelbert Humping Dick records out. I was playing them full blast till 3 in the morning. Oh, Shazza Three Doors Down, we played stuff like this. I'll have a little bit of Engelbert. Still going. Shazza Three Doors Down, 3 o'clock this morning. This was blasted out of the house. When will you be mine?
1: Tell me, when will you be mine?
0: Tell me quando.
1: Tell me quando. Quando, quando.
0: She says, "Daz, you're never going to believe her, but me neighbour next door called the police." Oh.
1: Please don't make me wait again.
0: They came round, locked me up.
1: Will you say yes to me?
0: Till I sobered up. Yeah, so...

Oh, America, Ventura Highway. I've loved doing that happy hour. I appreciate it, you know. A little bit out there, but hopefully you enjoyed the records you never hear this time in the morning. One left to play here. Let's play Fats Domino to get us to 10 o'clock.

Sly the Family Stone, Everyday People, kicks off 10 to 11 hour. I need your help this morning. Somebody in the tea room this week said, vinegar on cauliflower is amazing. They're trying to wind me up, because I'm the new boy, but they're trying to wind me up. Apparently, they were in a restaurant having cauliflower on their meal. They're like, this is amazing. It doesn't taste like normal cauliflower. It's got a... So they asked the waiter, and he said, the chef adds vinegar to it. Is that a thing? I'm being serious. Oh, please get in touch if that's the thing, because I'll have it next time I go out. Text me 07811936936, studio at radiotyneside.co.uk, 0191 222 0789. Vinegar on cauliflower, anybody know? I mean, I like a vinegar sandwich. Two slices of bread, obviously, Lurpak, bit of vinegar on. Try it. Don't knock until you've tried it. I like cauliflower cheese, but not on a Sunday dinner. I think I'm going off Sunday dinners. One. It's very rarely I have a Sunday dinner now. And two, I've got a fancier Sunday dinner. I mean, I grew up with them every Sunday, obviously. Do enjoy your big Yorkshire pudding with meat and veg and all that in. There's a place in York called the Big Yorkshire Pudding Company. Oh, there's some naughty ones. Radio Tyneside, 10:30. The Big Geordie Breakfast. Another hour. Then Mr. Crosby's here. With Saturday Central, 11 till 2. And the featured album, Rolling Stones' new one, Foreign Tongues, currently number one. I did see Mick Jagger on the red carpet. Is it his new girlfriend? Or was it his granddaughter? I couldn't tell. Nothing to do with me. I'm going to see these lot in December. Culture Club, Church of the Poison Mind.

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1: Once this cloud shifts, I don't know, I'm in the basement. It's going to turn out lovely. Dry and sunny afternoon promise for the rest of the day. Highs of 19, lows of 9 degrees. Single figures tonight. Oh, I hope I wake up tomorrow morning and I'm freezing cold. Put the heating on, sweetheart. Big Daz is a little bit chilly. Rolls Royce. I want to get next to you. Radio Tyneside.

0: Mix of Cheese from Wishing on a Star. Yeah. I did say earlier on, for people who are listening outside the northeast who've never been to Newcastle / Tyneside, but listen to this wonderful radio station, I did say I would open the Geordie Dictionary and we'll have a little look, in case you ever come to visit the best place in the world. So if anybody ever calls you a body, it means you are lush. Bonny lad. Big Daz, you are a body lad. If we say fawa, fawa means four. And a gadji is a Geordie term for a gentleman who's a little bit older.
1: How's that, gadji?
0: And if he's a gadji with a bad temper, he's a radji gadji. It's wonderful, the Geordie language. It's just wonderful. And if you're on a night out and someone says, I'm going yem, if I don't know if I'm going yem means I'm going home. They've been to the Toon. The Toon is Newcastle City Centre. I was on a away trip years ago, during the Keegan years. We went down to Notts County. And we're going through the turnstiles and there was a policeman standing there. And he says, lads, can I ask you a question? We were like, oh, here we go. We were all expecting, have you been drinking on the bus? I've got a story about that trip, but I can't tell that. We got escorted out of Huddersfield Summer Light on the way to Notts County. Anyway, so this policeman says, he says, lads, can I ask you a question? So, yeah. Why do you call yourselves the Toon Army when Newcastle's a city? We were like, well, it's the Toon. It's the Toon, man. The Toon. It's the Toon. I don't know what to say, because it's a Toon. Oh, I had no answer to it, no answer whatsoever to it. 16 and a half past 10, Dazzle's playing Cat Stevens.

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2: See you then, big boy. Although, he's been a little bit of a gym body recently, Mr. Fargo. He's lost a load of weight. He's looking beautiful. He's a beautiful man, is Fargo. Always a great listen. 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Four Seasons, Silver Star.

you know how I haven't seen many films? Talk to Craig Fargo, he's been on to me. He says, Daz, got to watch The Jersey Boys, a Frankie Valli story. I says, right. I mean, I only watched The Blues Brothers a few weeks ago. Loved it, by the way. If it's any, if it's as good as The Blues Brothers, I'll be all over that. I was looking for something to watch this week. No football being on. John Wayne popped up, Big Jake. 2 hours long. Now, I've got a bad attention span. I thought, oh, John Wayne film. And I thought, no. I mean, no spoilers, but it's one when the dog dies at the end, I think. Big Jake's a great John Wayne film. Too sad for me. If I wanted to cry, I put Kramer versus Kramer on. Oh, The Champ. Oh. I'll never watch that film again, me and The Champ. Or Kramer versus Kramer. What did I end up watching? Oh, yeah. Netflix have... Was it somewhere? Is it Amazon Prime? One of them has got all the Cagney and Lacey's on it. I ended up watching an episode of Cagney and Lacey. Which one did I have the crush on? Which one's the blonde one? Cagney. Sharon Glass, or my own. All right, Cagney and Lacey. Not as good as Starsky and Hutch, but still good. Solomon Burke, Crichton.

Dirty Dancing, Sever off Channel 5, is it? I'm not complaining, but there's only so times you can watch Dirty Dancing. Let's do Geordie Dictionary Part 2. If you listen to this wonderful radio station from outside the northeast. Way I, we say that a lot. Way I means yes. Fancy going to tune and eat. Way I. And if somebody says, divinity that man, that means please don't do that. Belter means good. Oh, you little belter. What a belter. Just fun to ponder me jeans. What about how we say this a lot up here. How we means come on. What the hell? Taxis here. How where? And if you're lucky enough to get a ticket for St. James's Park, Newcastle United, how are you the lads? You've got to see it. And at half time, we'll be going to the netty. Don't worry, it's a toilet. Oh, Geordie's lost his leggy doing the netty. Who said that again? Geordie. I used to play that all the time on another station I used to work at. Oh, Geordie's lost his leggy along the Scotchy Road. Guess who it was? It was in his pocket. Oh, it was in his pocket all the time. Can't believe it. Can I do one more then? Well, I can mean a lot of things. For example, did you get up for work at 6 o'clock? You were pretty drunk at 1 o'clock this morning. Well, I made it with a new one to spare. Right, Big Dazzle's Ultimate Collection. We'll do that. Two tracks after D.O. Warwick.

28 to 11, Radio Times, Dionne Warwick. Do you believe in love at first sight? Cause it happened tonight, so yeah. Right, well, this time on a Saturday morning, I'm putting together the greatest virtual LP. Kate Tell would be all over this. The Big Daz Ultimate Collection. Let's do track 11 and 12. One Hit Wonder. I'm going to say it again. Play it loud. This is just superb. Track 11, Climax Blues Band. Could I get it right? My theme tune. What a record, by the way.

0: for some reason, always reminds me of Century Radio, Morgan in the Morning. It's a great record, though. Come on. Track 11, Climax Blues Band. Couldn't get it right.
1: 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Radio Tyneside. Daz Finley.
0: Track 12. Never gets played. Main ingredient. Everybody plays a fool. Makes it to the Big Daz Ultimate Collection Virtual LP.
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If selected, two more next Saturday in the morning. There's a big dazzle to my collection. What's going on? Honestly, I think Kate tells you to take me up on the offer.

Think No Doubt covered it years ago. Another great version. 14 to 11, Mr. Crosby's in the building. Let's have a look what's coming up for the rest of day and night. Radio Tyneside. From 11 in a few minutes, Saturday Central. Tony Crosby, 11 till 2. He's playing the new album from the Stones, Foreign Tongues. I says, Daz, it's raining outside. I says, Tony, no idea. I've been stuck in the basement since 8 o'clock. Always a great listen. Great listen. Last week, he played Fleetwood Mac. Fleetwood Mac, he was saying, I think I had 400 weeks in the chart this week. Don't Stop the Best Of. 400 weeks on the chart with that album. Tony O'Gatle, 2, Andrew Mentors here with the afternoon show. Then 4 till 6, if you like your 60s and 70s. Oh, love it, love it. Jeff Lyle, Backtrack. It's a great listen up. Please Be Prompt for Ian Hornsby, Pure Country, 6 till 8. Steve Finnell with all the hits from the 90s. We go back to the 90s, 8 till 10. Gary Richardson. He's always on late, Gary. Is here with a late Saturday show. 2 hours, great tunes. If you're having a party, whatever, you're rolling from the boozer. And night sounds from midnight tonight. Yeah. Watching me, hanging by a string this time. North the tweet about me. Don't easily. Another theme tune of mine.

0: The referees told me I got to have a hydration break at 11:01. Straight upstairs for a pint of Stew Brew Stout. It's chocolatey, it's coffee. I'll have your headphones on, listen to Tony, who's up next. Bellstars, I used to have played this.
1: As I lie here, thinking of you, I realise that nothing...

Well, that's it. I is out of here. Liquid refreshment. Wait. Thank you for your company this morning. Tony's next Saturday Central. He's got the new Rolling Stones album, Foreign Tongues. All being well, I'll meet you back here 8 o'clock next Saturday morning. Mr. Fargo is here. Sunday breakfast, retro rewind. Have a good Saturday. Enjoy the rest of the weekend. See you next week. Ta-ta.

Good morning. 11:05, Redbone, come and get your love. Thank you, Daz, for an excellent Big Geordie breakfast. Really good. Back next week, of course, between 8 and 11. It's Tony behind the microphone for 3 hours till 2 o'clock today. One of the features we have today is we're going to be playing tracks from the brand new album from the Rolling Stones.

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1: Cloudy with occasional light rain or drizzle this morning, becoming dry and brighter for most places this afternoon, with some sunny intervals developing, but also perhaps isolated light coastal showers. Light northerly winds inland, breezy and cooler along the coast. Maximum temperature today, 18 Celsius. When I arrived at the studio, I must say rather late today, I'll be getting a note off the boss today, but rather late, had a few things on this morning. It was a tipping down in the centre of Newcastle, got quite wet walking from Haymarket Metro up to our studios here, just beneath Luther's Bar at the Newcastle University. Tonight, clear spells, patchy cloud, chance of an isolated light shower reaching coastal areas. Well, it'll become windy, being cooler in most places compared to recent nights. It's going to drop to 10 Celsius tonight. Sunday, dry, patchy cloud, especially through the morning, but also sunny spells, which will become prolonged later. Highest temperatures inland, breezy, rather cool along the coast. It's going to reach a maximum for Sunday of 21 Celsius.

love his song. Gilbert O'Sullivan from the 70s. It's called Claire. You're listening to Radio Tyneside at 13 minutes after 11. It's Saturday Central till 2 o'clock. Tony Crosby behind the microphone, and very pleased to be with you through until 2 o'clock today. One of the things that I managed to get hold of this week was the new album, Foreign Tongues, from the Rolling Stones. It's quite amazing. When you think back to how in the 60s the Stones and the Beatles, and maybe to some extent the Beach Boys, maybe the Kinks, they were fighting for that top chart position right through the 60s. Who'd have thought when the Beatles broke up at the beginning of the 70s that the Rolling Stones would still be making fine music in 2026? Just quite incredible, I think. Here's the first track from the album Foreign Tongues.

0: So, Foreign Tongues, it's the 25th British album from the Rolling Stones, 25th studio album. It was released just last weekend. It's produced by Andrew Watt. It features contributions from Stevie Winwood, Robert Smith of The Cure, Paul McCartney, Bruno Mars, and others. It also has a song recorded with Charlie Watts prior to his sad and untimely death. So, featured album today, Rolling Stones, brand new one. It came straight in at number one on the UK album chart this week. They're still making fantastic music in 2026.
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Big River, Chubby Dale. Those old ships that were being built on the Tyne, all gone now. Sad. Great to hear Daz going on this morning about Auf Wiedersehen, Pet. He knows all the characters. He knows all the lines. He's watched it so many times. Love that, though. Anyway, it's Tony till 2 in the afternoon. And we've got something from the 60s now. Haven't played this one for a long time. Do you remember this one? Kinks, Ray and Dave Davies. This is the Waterloo Sunset. All about Waterloo Railway Station in London. People heading home after the day at work.

0: Great classic pop record from Britain, The Waterloo Sunset, Kinks, 1967. Looking into the event guide, if you're looking for an idea, this is a week on Thursday, so plenty of time for you to get your tickets. Thursday, the 30th of July, 7:30 p.m., tickets from £25. The venue is the Fire Station in Sunderland. It's the Bootleg Beatles. Now, the original Eagles back catalogue is just full of fantastic tunes, 70s iconic US West Coast sound. It's a golden opportunity to enjoy the original sound of the Eagles as performed by the Bootleg Eagles. The Bootleg Eagles will be playing New Kid in Town, Hotel California, Lion Eyes, and lots more besides. The Bootleg Eagles are on at the Fire Station Sunderland a week on Thursday. That's the 30th of July, 7:30 p.m. And tickets are from £25.
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0: 10:31. Better make that 11:31, shall we? I'm forgetting I started 11 o'clock now, not 10 o'clock. Oh,

0: couple of Italian record producers with a lady singing the vocals, obviously. Big hit in 2002, and it's back in the charts all over again in 2026. Just the Way You Are, and that is Milky. It's the 18th of July. Very good morning to you. There's only 25 minutes of the morning left. But 18th of July, on this day, 1968, Intel Corporation were founded. You know, they are the company that make the microchips that run just about everything in your life, your phone, your PC, everything. The Intel Corporation, founded today, 18th of July, 1968. In 1969, today, the world watched as Apollo 11 headed towards the moon that make a safe landing a couple of days later. Closer to home, Nelson Mandela. It's International Nelson Mandela today, Day today. The power of service and community. That's what he stood for. We'll take a look at one or two birthdays as well a little bit later on. Tony Till 2, good to have your company. Wherever you're listening in the Northeast, it's Radio Tyneside.
1: Everybody's talking at me.

0: Everybody's talking. Beautiful South.
1: I hope it is beautiful on Thursday in the South.
0: I'm heading to a wedding.
1: My nephew is getting married. And I've been invited. Do you know, I had to buy a new suit since I retired 4 years ago. Everything like that's just gone in a bin bag and away to charity. So I had to go out and buy a new suit and a new pair of, you know, posh shoes, like Italian brogue things, so I look smart at the wedding. And when I got home, Mr. C said, "How much have you spent today?" And it was about 260 quid for something that will be worn once. But at least, you know, I should look the part at the wedding next Thursday. And anyway, my wife said, "Do you know you can pay £1,200 for a decent suit?" So I think you've got yourself a bargain there. What do you think? It's 250 quid, shoes and a suit. Actually, I got a shirt as well and a tie. All of those. But no one wears ties anymore, do they? I'll be the odd one out wearing a tie. Looking forward to that. Travelling to Suffolk to my nephew's wedding on Thursday. I was at the stag do about a month or so ago. That was nice to see all the family again down there. Here's a song that's been featured on Chris Eggert's Breakfast Show all this week, The Early Riser. This is fantastic.

That's been the early riser all week on the early breakfast show, Chris Eggert. One to watch. I wish Chris Eggert was here now, because he could tell you all about Smith and Liddell, or Smith and Liddle. They're Northeast. They're a Northeast duo. They released an album at the end of last year, Songs for the Desert. And they've just got a lovely, lovely sound, haven't they? Sort of a bit like Fleetwood Mac, that sort of thing. You're mine tonight, Smith and Liddell, from Newcastle upon Tyne, I believe, but Chris will put me right on that, no doubt. A fabulous local band, and that was called You're Mine Tonight. We'll get another track from the Rolling Stones' new album, straight in at number one on the album charts in the UK this week. It's called Foreign Tongues. We'll just show you how Mick is still rocking after this one.

Here are Both with Aretha Franklin on that one. Sisters doing it for themselves. 12 minutes away from 12 from midday. Tony, till 2 today. On Radio Tyneside, I mentioned Chris Eggert briefly before at the end of the Smith and Liddell song. You might get a chance of hearing that one again on his 6 p.m. Monday show on the way up. Well worth a listen. You'll hear all Northeast bands and singers, and you'll hear news of the gigs where you might catch them in a pub somewhere or in a concert hall or whatever. Okay, Rolling Stones, second track now from their latest album, which came straight under the album charts at number one. I haven't had a chance to fully listen to it, but I've listened to most of the tunes, and this is a bit of a country tune. It's called Ringing Hollow. The new album from the Rolling Stones is Foreign Tongues.

0: Rolling Stones from a terrific new album called Foreign Tongues. Just managed to get hold of that last night, quite late on. So I'll be spending the rest of the weekend, I think, getting into Foreign Tongues, the new album from the Rolling Stones, which has come straight into the album charts in the UK at number one.
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Dancing Through the Rain. Jack Savaretti on Radio Tyneside. Have you seen the news this week? A Ryanair passenger was partially sucked out of an aeroplane in midair. Apparently some part fell off an engine and crashed into the window. Broke the window. And of course it's under pressure in the cabin, isn't it? And he didn't have his seatbelt on. He got sucked halfway out. His wife got hold of his legs. Thankfully he managed to keep him in. And he survived to tell the tale, although I think he's still in hospital at the moment. Oh, when I heard that, I thought, oh, I'm going to take an aisle seat, I think, next time I fly. Yeah, but he'll get compensation, won't he? He'll get a Greggs voucher and some speedy boarding from Ryanair, probably. Coming up after the news, another couple of tracks from the great new album from the Rolling Stones, Foreign Tongues. We'll have a look at the birthdays as well. Oh, there's lots going on. There's too much stuff to actually mention on there. So let's head to our news now. I'll be back shortly.

That was before its time, 1966, Good Vibrations, Beach Boys. I don't think at the time we appreciated what the Beach Boys were trying to achieve and what they could achieve, because they had a fantastic career, didn't they? Fabulous, fabulous song, Good Vibrations, 1966. I'm just having a bit of a 60s thrash at the moment. I do love the 60s. I'm probably stepping on Jeff Lyle's toes, who's along at 4 o'clock this afternoon with Backtrack, but let's just have another one from The Hollies.

0: A mini 60s session coming out of our midday news. The Hollies there with Stop, Stop, Stop. If you love the 60s and a bit of the 70s thrown in there too, then Jeff Lyle's your man at 4 o'clock this afternoon for Backtrack. Hello to everyone at the People's Theatre on the Coast Road there at Heaton. We went along on Thursday night to see Girl on a Train, and it was fabulous, really good, good production there, the People's Theatre. They make you feel so welcome. It's a lovely, lovely theatre auditorium, really, really nice. And we had a nice time watching Girl on a Train. Very cheap tickets, £14. And the performance was very professional, very good indeed. One more night for that, so if you do want to see it, tonight's your last chance, because it'll be finishing after tonight. The People's Theatre, Girl on a Train, it's on at 7:30 tonight.
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Hard Times for Lovers. Who's that? That's Rumour. And it's exactly 12:15. Back to the album that we're featuring today. Just managed to get hold of a copy last night. It's the latest album from the Rolling Stones. Came in straight to number one in the UK album charts this week. It's called Foreign Tongues. And this is called Some of Us.

Oh, great. Another track from the very latest album, Foreign Tongues, from the Rolling Stones. And that was called Some of Us. I made a vow not to talk about it, you know, what happened on Wednesday night. I just have to switch off completely and not read any news or do anything when something like that happens. I mean, I've had loads of years of disappointment with Newcastle United, as you can imagine, just decades of it. So the only way I deal with disappointment is just never to sort of pretend it never happened. So I'm not going to talk about Wednesday night, except to mention, wasn't it lovely to see Mick Jagger supporting the team in the ground there? Although he did look particularly disappointed on Wednesday night. He did when it flashed to him. Yeah, in his special box at the football ground. Anyway, he gave his support to the team and they came up a little short. I'm not going to talk about it. That is it. That's it. It's gone. It's gone for 4 years now. I'll get over it, I think.

0: Radio Tyneside, Tears for Fears. 24 minutes after 12. Everybody wants to rule the world. Down here in the basement, it has some disadvantages. They're busy working on the second floor of the Students' Union building, where we normally are with our two lovely studios and big control room and everything, and a little sort of reception area. But we're down here in the basement, so one room, no windows. I can't tell what it's doing outside. But the weather forecast looks like this.
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0: So I hope this is right. It says it's going to be becoming dry and brighter for most places this afternoon. When I arrived here, it was raining. Sunny intervals developing, perhaps some light coastal showers, light northerly winds inland, breezy and cool along the coast, maximum temperature 18 Celsius. Tonight, clear spells, patchy cloud, a chance of an isolated light shower reaching the coast, where it will become windy. Cooler as well, minimum temperature 10 Celsius overnight, so that's cooler than recent nights. And for Sunday, dry patchy cloud, especially through the morning, but sunny spells developing after lunch. Highest temperatures are inland, because it's going to be breezy and rather cooler at the coast. And the temperature for Sunday in those warmer inland parts should be 21 Celsius. Radio Tyneside, Tony through until 2 today on Saturday Central. Live from the heart of Newcastle upon Tyne, Students' Union Building. In the bowels, in the basement.

0: That was, it's just disappeared off the screen. Louise, Only Dancer. I'm just an amateur at this, you know. It's 29 minutes after 12. The Novum Summer Festival 2026 is taking place from the 7th to the 9th of August. And it's a three-day takeover of the city of culture, play and entertainment. The Novum Summer Festival's... I should have read this first. It's bursting with culture, full and entertainment, and it's organised by Newcastle City Council with kind support from the English Arts Council. The festival organisers are now looking for friendly volunteers to help to bring the festival to life by welcoming spectators to Newcastle and by supporting events and creating a brilliant festival experience across the city. It's also a great way for you to get involved and help people explore everything happening in the city centre, which includes free outdoor events, creative workshops, music and unmissable performances. So it'll be a great time to be in Newcastle City Centre. And I think I mentioned last week, I do know that they're building a 2.5 mile domino trail. You know those domino things where they push the end one and they all fall into each other and it goes right around the city. I mean, that's going to be spectacular. I don't know how good that'll sound on radio, but it might look good on TV. So if you'd like to volunteer, just go to the website, Novum Newcastle. novum@newcastle.gov.uk. Sorry, Novum, N-O-V-U-M, at newcastle.gov, which is G-O-V.uk, and you can get involved.
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0: Oh, I like that. I was chatting by email anyway to William Klein Bailey this week, and that is one of his tunes, and it was called Panache. And we'll be hopefully hearing a lot more of William Klein Bailey on Radio Tyneside in the weeks to come. Right, 25 to 1, it's Tony on Saturday Central through until 2 o'clock. Elliot Clark's in at 2 for the afternoon show down until 4. And then it's Jeff with Backtrack.
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0: Hello to Bronwyn. Bronwyn Telford, who lives in Prudhoe. She's just popped by and said hello to us here at Radio Tyneside. That was very nice of you, Bronwyn. Thank you for popping in. This is Michael Jackson. Send this one out to Bronwyn. The way you make me feel.

20-1. The way you make me feel, Michael Jackson, sending that one out to Bronwyn, who popped by. Nice to see you, Bronwyn. Oh, do you know what it is? We always, at home, I always do things the wrong way round. I don't know, it must be just a special skill that I've got. But we decided to replace a carpet, which was looking a bit tired and worn, in one of the bedrooms. So we had the new carpet fitted one day this week. Once the new carpet was fitted, we decided that the decoration looked a bit tired and jaded as well. Why didn't we do that before the new carpet came? I don't know, but we always do things the wrong way round. Anyway, I taped off, you know, what I could of the carpet and started decorating. I realised it's just not for me. Being on the stepladders to do the ceiling, having to move the stepladders and hold a tin of paint very carefully, climbing down stepladders and then moving a few inches, and then I got a pole to do the ceiling. That was a bit easier, to be honest. But, you know, decorating isn't for me. And the pain you get in your neck and shoulders and arms from, you know, just doing a couple of hours of decorating, it's just not for me. At least I'm not a painter and decorator. My mate who I play golf with, he does it for a living. I just can't understand why.

0: Tremolo, Suddenly You'll Love Me. And if you like the 60s and the 70s, there's nowhere else to go.
1: Were you around in the 60s and the 70s? Well, why not relive your memories with me every Saturday at 4 for 2 hours of glorious nostalgia? I'll play songs from each year of these fabulous decades, nearly all from This Week in History, including three from a chart top five. A featured album, same title, different song, a turntable hit, and both sides of a classic 45. So join me, Jeff Lyle, Saturday at 4 for Backtrack as we go back to the 60s and the 70s.
0: If I haven't already exhausted his 60s record library with the things I've been playing today. Anyway, fourth track now of six that we're playing today between 11 and 2 from the new Stones album, Foreign Tongues, and this is the Amy Winehouse song, surprisingly cropping up on the album for the Stones. It's You Know I'm No Good.

It's just incredible, isn't it? What is incredible? Well, Sir Mick Jagger, a week on Sunday, will be 83. This just didn't happen in my day. People who were in their 80s weren't chucking themselves about on stage and recording new albums. They're just fabulous. He's aged well. It must be all that clean living when he was a young man in the 60s, I think. Mick Jagger, the Rolling Stones, a new album, Foreign Tongues. It's available now. It's out. Been out a week. Just in time for his 83rd birthday, a week on Sunday. And yeah, it's come straight into the UK album charts at number one, which just tells you that the British record-buying public still have good taste. That's my view anyway. Yeah, I'm really impressed. Foreign Tongues, the album for Rolling Stones. We'll have two more songs in our final hour together between one and two. Let's have something from the early 80s. Darryl Hall, John Oates. It's The Man-Eater.

They had a lot of great hits in the 80s. 70s as well. Particularly like a sort of folky song, She's Gone. That was lovely. But now, sadly, they don't talk to one another. They've fallen out. They've sent each other lawyer letters. And they run up the costs. And they just can't get along, which is such a sad thing after, you know, decades of good music from Daryl Hall and John Oates. I don't know. Get yourself back together again, lads. You know it makes sense. Okay, news is on its way. We'll go there with The Animals. A Chas Chandler production. This is Don't Let Me Be Misunderstood.

share on Radio Tyneside, one by one. 7 minutes past one. Tony took two. My youngest child of five is celebrating a big birthday tomorrow. He's 30. Where have all those years gone? He was number five, and he was born 30 years ago tomorrow. Just makes me feel suddenly, very, very old indeed. Anyway, he's gone away for the weekend to celebrate his birthday with his young lady. So they'll be having a great time. They've gone to Galloway over, southwest Scotland. So they'll be having fun. This is Rod Stewart.

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1: Should be dry and bright for most places this afternoon, just I can't see from the basement here. Sunny intervals developing, but also perhaps isolated light coastal showers. Light northerly winds inland, breezy and cooler along the coast. Maximum temperature 18 Celsius. Tonight, clear spells, patchy cloud, a chance of an isolated light shower reaching coastal areas where it'll become windy, being cooler for many places compared to recent nights. Minimum temperature 10 Celsius. Sunday looks like this. Dry, patchy cloud, especially through the morning, but also sunny spells, which will become prolonged later. Highest temperatures inland and breezy and rather cooler at the coast. Maximum temperature 21 Celsius.

Quarter past one. I thought they were finished there. I think I'd know the Beatles song by now, off by heart. Don't Let Me Down, the Beatles. Right, hello to everyone who's involved with the Allen Valley Folk Festival. They are having the Allen Valley Folk Festival, at, you know, Allendale and all that way up there, 25th to 27th of September. Now, I was watching a music show on the Scottish channel that you have on your TVs if you've got Freesat or Freeview. It's about number 109, BBC Alba. They play some fantastic live music on that channel. So I do like dropping in from time to time. I was watching it this week and they had a band on from the Isle of Skye called Valtos. And they were absolutely fantastic. And when I Googled it, they're coming to the Allen Valley Folk Festival. So I thought, right, I'll get myself two tickets. Wrong. Completely sold out. The Allen Valley Folk Festival, 25th, 27th September. Completely sold out. If anyone's listening from up that way and they hear of any spare tickets or maybe a press pass, I'd love to come along. Let's hear some music from the Valtos from the Isle of Skye.

0: Oh, lovely. They are called Valtos. They're from the Isle of Skye, which is a lovely place to go and visit if you haven't already been. And, yeah, that was called The Night. And you can see them if you have tickets. That is 25th, 27th September at the Allen Valley Folk Festival in the west of Northumberland. Sell out, though, unfortunately. But you can catch them if you'd like to see some more of their music on BBC Alba. Just spin back to, I think it was about Wednesday or Thursday night. It wouldn't be Wednesday night because I was watching some football. It must have been Thursday night, I guess. But they're on there. Valtos, and a lovely band and lovely music. That was called The Night.
1: Did you know HGVs have four zones of limited vision around them? If you're in one of these areas, you may not be seen by the driver. These four limited vision zones are in front, behind, and at both sides of the HGV. So when you're driving around a HGV, don't linger around them, because they may not notice you're there. Know the HGV zones. National Highways.
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Just harping back to that track we played from Valtos from the Isle of Skye. If you're looking for the programme on the BBC Alba, it was called the Skerryvore 20 programme, because a band called Skerryvore celebrating their 20th anniversary. And they were actually all performing in Kelso in the Borders, which is a lovely little border town. I do love going to Kelso, such a nice place. And they were all performing at Floors Castle in Kelso. So if you want to get into that, it's on BBC Alba, I think from last Thursday, Skerryvore 20, which included a couple of lovely tracks from Valtos. Okay, we've been featuring the album Foreign Tongues by the Rolling Stones all morning, fifth of six tracks that we're playing over our 3 hours together. And this is called Back in Your Life.

0: That thing from the new album from the Rolling Stones, Foreign Tongues, straight in at number one on the UK album charts, and I think it'll hang around for quite a while. That was called Back in Your Life from Mick Jagger and the guys. Looking into the event guide, Theatre Royal Newcastle at the end of this month, Monday the 27th of July to Saturday 1st of August at 7:30. There's also an afternoon show at 2:30 on the Saturday. The award-winning smash hit musical The Bodyguard, tickets from £26. It's a brilliant, breathtaking thriller which features a lot of irresistible classics, including Queen of the Night, I Will Always Love You, One Moment in Time, Saving All My Love, and I Want to Dance with Someone. So there we are, something coming to the Theatre Royal that you might like to get along to, Monday the 27th of July to Saturday the 1st of August, 7:30, with an afternoon matinee on Saturday at 2:30 if you want to get home before dark, and tickets from £26. 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

I think I promised ages ago I was going to have a look at some of the birthdays. I haven't got round to it yet, so I will try and find a few birthdays. Well, I've got the birthdays, actually. I've just got them in a different folder. And I'll find the birthdays, and we might link it to us, guess, to a song or something like that. 20 to 2, we've got our final Rolling Stones track, about 5 to 2, maybe 10 to. That's from the latest album, Foreign Tongues. But right now, James Blunt. Wise Men on Radio Tyneside.

James Blunt, Wise Men. In the birthdays today, on this 18th day of July, actor Vin Diesel is 59 today. The country singer Ricky Scraggs celebrates his birthday. And the England manager, former England manager, who I think once had a spell at Newcastle. He wasn't very popular. That often happens with managers. They sort of get out of fashion and when they leave. The Newcastle fans sort of can turn on them. Steve McLaren is celebrating a birthday today, born today, the 18th of July. I'm not sure where he's at. Rotherham, I think he's at Rotherham or somewhere like that. Anyway, those were today's birthdays.

a story there somewhere. I think he's a Welshman who did a cover version of a big American hit, Tell Laura I Love Her. And that was the British hit from Ricky Valance. Still amongst the birthdays, Richard Branson was born today, the 18th of July. He built, of course, Virgin Records and the Virgin Empire, the label that signed artists including Mike Oldfield, the Sex Pistols, Culture Club and Simple Minds. And others besides. If you're a cricket fan, W.G. Grace was born today, 18th of July, 1848, said to be one of the finest English cricketers. The cricketers did quite well against India in the One Day International. Tied the series up, I notice, yesterday. Was it yesterday or Thursday? Lose track of the days. Here are the Police, Every Breath You Take, Radio Tyneside.

0: Newcastle, Gateshead and our surrounding patch has a long-standing tradition of being the home for wonderfully talented musicians, songwriters and singers. 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

Well, I hope you've enjoyed listening to the songs from Foreign Tongues, the new album from the Rolling Stones, if you hadn't heard them before. Well, we've played six for you today. If you've been with us the whole time, I think you'll agree it's a smashing, smashing album. That is me for today. My Saturday is done. I can now have a rest, travel home, get my feet up, have a nice pot of tea, watch some old rubbish on the box. I'll be bringing next week's programme from France. In fact, for the next 2 weeks, I'll be coming to you from France.

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1: And welcome along to the afternoon show here at Radio Tyneside. I hope I find you well. Kickstarting the show, the one, the only, Tina Turner.

afternoon. Once again from me, Andrew Minto, here at Radio Tyneside with the afternoon show. Thank you so much to Tony Crosby for the last few hours with Saturday Central. And what a way to kickstart the morning. As always here at Radio Tyneside on a Saturday, with Daz Finley and the Big Geordie Breakfast. Right here, however, on the afternoon show, taking you up until 4 o'clock, we have got an action-packed agenda. In just a few moments' time, we'll be taking a look at the weather forecast, seeing what's happening for the rest of today and the next few days. After that, I'll be asking you to put your thinking caps on as we ask this afternoon's trivia quiz question. And it's a classic. I have to say, want to ask your friends down the pub maybe later on, that's for sure. And a little bit after that, we'll be having, unfortunately, a recap of England's trials and tribulations in this year's World Cup before they play in their runners-up game. It's an absolute pathetic, isn't it? It's a waste of time for everyone. They just want to get home and get on holiday, don't they, after getting knocked out by Argentina. But yes, they take on France tonight at 8 o'clock and we'll be previewing that. Mixed into all that, we've got some fantastic music from the likes of Stevie Wonder, Dubstar and Duffy. But before all of that, War Thomas and Someday.

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1: Taking a look at the weather forecast for the next few days, starting with the rest of today. It's a pleasant start to the weekend with a good mix of sunshine and cloud. It should stay dry throughout the day with a light breeze and highs of around 19 degrees. Tomorrow, the pick of the weekend, expect plenty of sunny spells and feeling a little warmer with temperatures climbing to around 21 degrees. Ideal weather if you are heading outside. Starting the week on Monday, another settled day with sunshine and just the odd patch of cloud. Dry conditions continue with afternoon highs around 21 degrees. Tuesday, more of the same as high pressure. Pressure remains in charge, sunny intervals, light winds and temperatures reaching 21 degrees once again. And last but not least, Wednesday, a bright and pleasant end of the forecast period. Sunshine's mixing with a little cloud, staying dry and comfortable. Highs close to 19 degrees. On the first

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Duffy and her 2007 hit Mercy. The time is coming up to just after 20 past two on Saturday. It's the afternoon show here on Radio Tyneside with me, Andrew Minter. I hope I find you well wherever you are. If you're ready with your thinking caps on and pen and paper at the ready, it's time to ask this afternoon's trivia quiz question. Let's get into it. Which artist had UK top 10 hits in the 60s, 70s, 80s, 90s, noughties and 10s, but never had a UK number one single as a solo performer? I'll give you that once again. Which artist had UK top 10 hits in the 60s, 70s, 80s, 90s, noughties and 10s, but never had a UK number one single as a solo performer? You've got plenty of time to think that through. I'll reveal the answer just before 3 o'clock. In the meantime, coming up next, Dubstar and Stars.

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Andy Williams, and Almost There. Well, England were almost there, weren't they? I'm so sorry to have to do this, but given that I've been keeping on top of all of the England games, much of the World Cup throughout the shows here on a Saturday, I thought it was only right but to close out once again. England's dream of reaching a World Cup final since 1966 came to a heartbreaking end on Wednesday night. The Three Lions were beaten 2-1 by reigning champions Argentina after a dramatic late turnaround in Atlanta. God, it was awful to watch, wasn't it? For much of the evening, Thomas Tuchel's side looked on course for a famous victory. After a tight first half, England broke the deadlock 10 minutes after the restart, when now Barcelona's Anthony Gordon finished off a superb move to put the Three Lions 1-0 ahead. England defended resolutely and looked just minutes away from a place in Sunday's final. For me, we were defending far too early at around 60 minutes, but world champions have a habit of finding a way. With 5 minutes remaining, Enzo Fernandez curled home the equaliser before Lionel Messi produced another moment of magic, setting up Lautaro Martinez for the winner deep into stoppage time. In the space of 7 minutes, England's World Cup dream had slipped away, leaving players and supporters wondering what might have been. I was sitting there in the pub, head in the hands, not knowing what had happened myself. Despite the disappointment, England can reflect on an impressive tournament. Victories over DR Congo, Mexico and Norway took them to the semi-finals, and for long spells against Argentina, they matched the holders stride for stride. Ultimately, it was Argentina's experience and clinical finishing in the closing stages that did prove the difference. Now, as I mentioned before, we are looking ahead to France this evening. England's final match of the tournament will come tonight when they face officially the bronze final. It's not the game either nation dreamed of playing, but there's still plenty at stake. A victory would secure England's best World Cup finish in 60 years, while France would be eager to end their campaign on a high after their semi-final defeat to Spain. There's also an emotional subplot for the French, with this set to be Didier Deschamps' final match in charge after more than a decade at the helm. England, meanwhile, will be hoping to finish on an encouraging tournament with one last big performance and a place on the podium.

0: Spice Girls.
1: And Mama. Now, how are you getting on with this afternoon's trivia quiz question? Earlier on, I asked you which UK artist had top 10 hits in the 60s, 70s, 80s, 90s, noughties and 10s, but never had a UK number one single as a solo performer. You've got a couple more songs to think about that, and I'll reveal the answer just before 3 o'clock.

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Beverly Craven. And promise me. Well, I promised you I would reveal the answer to this afternoon's trivia quiz question just before 3 o'clock, and I'm a man of my word. So, I'll reveal the answer. Which artist had UK top 10 hits in the 60s, 70s, 80s, 90s, noughties and 10s, but never had a UK number one single as a solo performer? Well, if you said Elton John, you were absolutely right. Yes, incredibly. Although Elton John had multiple UK number ones through collaborations, most famously Don't Go Breaking My Heart with Kiki Dee and Candle in the Wind 1997, for decades, he never reached number one with a solo recording. His remarkable chart longevity has seen him score UK top 10 hits across six consecutive decades, an achievement matched by very few artists.

Good afternoon. And welcome back to the final hour of the afternoon show here at Radio Tyneside. I hope I find you well. If you just joined me, then welcome along. If you're returning from the first hour, then welcome back. As we make our way to 4 o'clock, we have still got so much to cram into the final hour of the show. In just a few moments' time, we'll be dusting off Radio Tyneside's infamous event guide, seeing what's happening out and about in the local area. And then a little bit after that, we'll be taking a trip down memory lane and see what fascinating events took place on this very day in years gone by. Mixed into all that, we've got some more fantastic music from the likes of Jack Johnson, Cilla Black, and my all-time personal favourite, Adele. So if you can, sit back, relax, pop on a drink or something, maybe even a little bit sweeter as we get back into the music with T-Pow and Be Wonderful.

Mr. Jack Johnson and his song My Mind Is For Sale, taken from the album All The Light Above It 2, released back in 2017. I wouldn't want my mind for sale, I'll tell you that much. I wouldn't get much money either, that's for sure. Coming up next, Cilla Black and Step Inside Love.

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Now, I've just opened up Radio Tyneside's event guide to see what's happening out and about in the local area. And typically, we have an event that goes on, you know, for a few days or a few weeks. Well, this one is on every Sunday between 9 and 4 o'clock without missing a beat. Yes, that is the Sunday Quayside Market, every Sunday between 9 and 4 p.m. Whether you're a foodie, a trendsetter, a curious browser, or a keen buyer, you should find something that you love. From fresh local produce to unique crafts, from traditional treats to must-have, it's a celebration of culture, community, and creativity. Something for everybody, every Sunday, as I say, between 9 and 4 p.m. That's down on the Quayside Markets. If you want any more information, just give them a bell on 0191 211 5512. Equally, drop them a line at markets@newcastle.gov.uk, or equally, they are on Facebook, Newcastle Upon Tyne Markets.

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1: Freeze, I'm Ma Baker. Put your hands in the air. 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
2: This is the story of Ma Baker.

Yes, that was Milky and Just the Way You Are. Now, if you're sitting comfortably, it's time to take a trip down memory lane and see what happened on this day, the 18th of July, in years gone by. Starting in 1918, Nelson Mandela is born. One of the most influential figures of the 20th century, Nelson Mandela was born after spending 27 years in prison. He became South Africa's first black president and a global symbol of reconciliation and equality. 1976, the first perfect 10 in Olympic gymnastics. Romanian gymnast Nadia Comăneci stunned the world by becoming the first gymnast ever to receive a perfect score of 10 at the Olympic Games during her uneven bars routine in Montreal. 1968, Intel is founded. Technology giant Intel was established in California. The company would go on to revolutionize computing by developing many of the processors that powered the personal computer boom. 2013, Detroit files for bankruptcy. The city of Detroit, once the heart of America's car industry, became the largest U.S. city ever to file for municipal bankruptcy, with debts estimated around £20 billion. And finally, something a little bit random, if you'd been watching the Montreal Olympics on this day in 1976, the arena's electronic scoreboard couldn't display 10 because the organizers thought a perfect score was impossible. So when we were talking before about Nadine Comăneci achieved it, the board displayed 1, leaving spectators briefly wondering what had happened. So from a perfect 10 that broke the scoreboard to the birth of Nelson Mandela and the founding of Intel, the 18th of July has certainly been a date that's changed the world.

0: what you got cooking.
1: 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I'm Paul Robinson. 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

reaching number 4 in March 1996. That was Boyzone and Coming Home Now. I'll be coming home very shortly, as I've just got a few more songs before I bid you farewell. However, if you're able to stay here with Radio Tyneside, you're in good company throughout the rest of the afternoon and early evening. Jeff Lyle has just walked into the studio and he has backtracked remembering the music of the 60s and 70s between 4 and 6. Ian Hornsby will then be in the hot seat with Pure Country, 2 hours of good country music. Steve Fennell takes over at 8 o'clock with Back to the 90s before Gary Richardson closes you out with Late on Saturday at 10 p.m.

John Lennon and Jealous Guy. Well, that's it for me today. As I say, Jeff Lyle is up next. I'm back on your airwaves, same time, same place, next week, 2 until 4. If you can join me then, I'd love to see you. If not, I'm sure our paths will cross once again. In the meantime, look after yourselves, look after one another, and I'll see you all very soon. Goodbye.

0: And my thanks to Andrew Minto for the last couple of hours. Good afternoon, Jeff Lyle with you with Backtrack Between Now and Six. Music from this week in history from every year of the 60s and the 70s, like that one from Tommy James and the Shondells, Money Money, co-written by Bobby Bloom and Tommy James. It actually got to number one in August of 1968.
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From the movie Grease, You're the One That I Want with John Travolta and Olivia Newton-John spent 9 weeks at the top of the charts, June, July and August 1978. The song, written by ex-Shadow John Farrar. The Kinks right now. Set Me Free from 1965.

Peter Sarsted and his other hit, Frozen Orange Juice, number 10, July 1969, following The Kinks and Set Me Free, which made number 9, July 1965. Featured album this week, What's Wrong With This Picture, from Andrew Gold. From it, three tracks. First one off, track one, side one, Hope You Feel Good.

Andrew Gold, and from his second album, What's Wrong With This Picture, Hope You Feel Good. Two more tracks in the second hour. The album featured Lonely Boy as the hit single. Russ Kunkel from Drums plays on this as well. So, let's have the crickets right now, and Don't Ever Change, 1962, when this made number 5 in July of that year.

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American singer Dorothy Moore took Misty Blue to number 5, July 1976. Let's have the second of Georgie Fame's 3 number ones. This was Get Away, which topped our charts in July of 1966.

The second of Georgie's three number ones that he wrote himself, actually, is under his real name of Clive Powell. It was a TV commercial for a petrol, as I say, got to number one, the other two being Yeah Yeah and The Ballad of Bonnie and Clyde. Let's do our same title, different song now, and the title this week is called Angel Eyes. Can you think of two songs in the 70s called Angel Eyes? Well, here's the first, from ABBA. What's the second? You'll hear it very

Featuring Brian Ferry on lead vocals, Roxy Music's Angel Eyes made number 4 in August of 1979. And before it, Angel Eyes, same title but different song from ABBA, number 3 in July of 1979. Here's The King.

Well, Elvis Presley was the only American artist to top the charts in 1963 with that one. It was his 38th hit, his 14th number one, 1 week at the top, end of July, August 1963, and You're the Devil in Disguise.

0: David Bowie peaked at number three with that one in July of 1973. It was Life on Mars. And let's go back 10 years before that to a vintage top three from the year of
1: 1963.
0: So back 63 years to this week in 1963. And at one place to number five, it was Ray.

great Ray Charles there, and Take These Chains From My Heart. At number five this week in 1963. At number four, Buddy Holly with Bo Diddley, which we played you last week. And at number three, down one place, The Shadows.

The Shadows at number three this week, 63 years ago, on its way to number two with Atlantis. At number two was Frank Ifield's Confessing, on its way to number one, which we played you last week. And at number one, the fourth of a four-week run at the top for Gerry and the Pacemakers.

0: written by Mitch Murray and produced by George Martin. Jerry and the Pacemakers, number one this week in 63 with I Like It.
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T-Rex, the second number one, topping the charts July 71 with that one. It was Get It On. Before it, Leo Sayer and One Man Band, which made number six, July 74. Well, that's the first hour over with. Stay tuned for the second hour. Getting us there, it's the Big O with Running Scared, which made number nine, June, July 1961.

0: Ah, and welcome back to Backtrack here on Radio Tyneside with me, Jeff Lyle, through till 6 o'clock. It's Radio Tyneside, hospital and community radio for Newcastle and Gateshead, where we're proud to be local. Music from this week in history from all the 60s and 70s years, including that one from Free, A Little Bit of Love, number 13, July 1972. The band, of course, fronted by Northeast singer Paul Rodgers.
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Back to July 1970, Jamaican Nicky Thomas took that to number 9, Love of the Common People, following Dusty Springfield, I Just Don't Know What to Do with Myself. Her third release, making number 3, July of 1964. Featured album this week is Andrew Gold's What's Wrong with This Picture? Let's play Must Be Crazy.

0: A squeezing across the chest. A feeling of unease. 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

0: Englishman Tommy Bruce with his band The Bruisers took Ain't Misbehaving to number 3 in July of 1960. It followed Andrew Gold's Must Be Crazy from our featured album this week, What's Wrong With This Picture from 1976. Another track before I go.
1: Ladies and gentlemen, this is Captain Tobias Wilcock welcoming you aboard Coconut Airways Flight 372 to Bridgetown, Barbados. We will be flying at an height of 32,000 feet and at an airspeed of approximately 600 miles per hour. Refreshments will be served at the takeoff. Kindly fasten your safety belts and refrain from smoking until

Well, a true one-hit wonder there, penned by two recording studio engineers, Jeff Calvert and Max West, who were known as Typically Tropical. Barbados topped the charts for 1 week in August of 1975. The song returned to the top when rejigged by the Venga Boys as We're Going to Ibiza back in 1999. Right, we come now to our vintage vinyl single I've dug out from my cupboard. It's on the Parlophone label, R5620. Let's play you the B-side first, followed by the A-side, which you've got to figure out what it could be.

0: No mistaking the sound of the Beatles there. One of their B-sides, Baby You're a Rich Man. But the B-side of what?
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Both sides of Parlophone are 5620, the B-side Baby You're a Rich Man and the A-side All You Need Is Love, the flower power anthem of 1967, which was knocked off the top by San Francisco, Scott McKenzie. It spent 3 weeks at the top, by the way, having knocked A Whiter Shade of Pale by Procol Harum off the top, so we're three iconic summer singles in 67 there. So that was All You Need Is Love and Baby You're a Rich Man, our A-side B-side feature this week.

0: First top 10 entry for the new Seekers there. Number 2, July 1971, with a never-ending song of love. Hey, we've been going 90 minutes, so no Motown yet. Soon put that right.
1: Detroit, Michigan. Motortown. Motown. This is the Motown Sound.

Made number 12 back in July of 1967 for the Four Tops, fronted by Levi Stubbs and the Seven Rooms of Gloom. Yes, Joe Simon with Step by Step.

American Joe Simon with his big hit number 14. It made July 73 and it was Step by Step. Let's have a one that got away now from Bob Dylan. A big song, very popular, covered by Peter, Paul and Mary, but Bob never had a hit with it, so it's a one that got away, a turntable hit. This is Blowing in the Wind.

people exist before they're allowed to be free. Yes, and how many times can a man turn his head and pretend that he just doesn't

0: 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Whether records were on their way up the charts or on their way back down, we'll be giving you a sample of what was in the top 50 that week in history. We'll call the show What a Week That Was, and it's brought to you with the kind help of Robinson's Florists on the West Road in Newcastle. 3 o'clock on Sunday with me, Gary Hogg, here on Radio Tyneside.
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Los Bravos and Black is Back. Black is Black Even, number two, back in July of 1966. Following from 63, a turntable hit for Bob Dylan, Blowing in the Wind. Dave Edmunds now, Girls Talk. He took this into the charts in 1979 up to number 11.

Tavares, number four, back in July of 76 with Heaven Must Be Missing an Angel, following Dave Edmunds' Girls Talk, that made number 11, July 79. Back now to Andrew Gold. Final track we're playing today from What's Wrong With This Picture. This is Go Back Home Again.

Number two, July 1965 for the Yardbirds there and Heart Full of Soul. And that's it for Backtrack for this week. However, stay tuned. Ian Hornsby here at just after 6 with Pure Country. We go back to the 90s with Steve Fennell at 8 and Gary Richardson hosts late Saturday at 10. From me, Jeff Lyle, may I bid you a very good afternoon. Take care, look after yourselves, and if you've been in hospital, get well soon. Playing out with Emerson, Lake and Palmer, Fanfare for the Common Man.

And that's the Mavericks. Someone Should Tell Her, from their 1998 Trampoline album and their fifth studio album. And welcome to 2 hours of easy listening country music right now here on Radio Townside. And it doesn't come easier than this. End of the World and

That's one of the great crossover songs from 1962, End of the World from Mosquita Davis. She was said to have been a great influence on Dolly Parton and Tammy Wynette.

I'm Shlomi Da from Kelly Lynn. Here's an old song recorded by many, including Perry Como, Jimmy Rogers of Honeycomb fame, Roy Rogers, Sons of the Pioneer, and Clint Eastwood. What can the song be?

And off they go. Yes, it came as a big surprise in 1962 when Nat King Cole recorded an album of a Western song, an old song recorded by many, including Perry Como as well, of Honeycomb fame, Roy Rogers, Sons of the Pioneers, Clint Eastwood, would you believe, and many more. Twilight of the Train, of the Trail, I should say, Ramblin' Rose, Nat King Cole. And this is a group called the Sweethearts of the Rodeo.

0: Now that's a catchy little song, I'm sure you like that. Sweethearts of the Rodeo and A Beautiful Lies. And right now, there's a cough coming up. Yes, a cough, and it's not me.
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Well, everyone seems to enjoy that. That's Emmylou Harris from her album Elite Hotel and a Jambalaya. And it's Pure Country here on Radio Tyneside with me, Ian Hornsby.

And that catchy little song goes back to 1956. Singer was called Mitchell Torok. He was famous for a song called When Mexico Gave Up the Rumba. But that was Caribbean, and he recorded that, as I say, in 1956. And it was Jim Reeves' first country hit in the 1950s. Hard to realise that, isn't it? And for an instrumental now from Duane Eddy.

That was called 40 Miles of Bad Road, and don't ask me why. K.D. Lang next coming now. She was much influenced by Patsy Cline in her early days, and she includes this Neil Young song at most of her concerts. And here it comes.

And you've probably gathered that that song was called Helpless from K.D. Lang from her album Hymns of the 49th Parallel. And she's available to see anytime, apparently, on YouTube. And also you can hear her on Radio Tyneside from time to time. Song now from Don Williams.

finest pure country here on Radio Tyneside. That's a singer who was very popular in the UK, no longer sadly with us, Lovers on Her Own, Dawn Williams.

And that's the voice of Lynn Anderson, most famous for the song Rose Garden, and down in the boondocks, apparently, at the moment. And that song was originally a hit for a singer called Billy Joe Royal, and written by Joe South of Games Lovers Play. Boondocks, by the way, is a euphemism for out in the sticks. Well, everybody knows that, don't they? And everybody knows this as well.

And that's Nielsen, an American singer-songwriter who possessed a 3-octave range. He never performed at public concerts, as far as I know, or toured at all either. And that was him with Everybody's Talking. And now for Buddy Emmons. He is regarded as the world's most foremost pedal steel guitarist of his day and was a leading exponent of jazz and western swing. And here he comes.

0: I now prepare yourselves for a special announcement about the king of Western Swing, Bob Wills, which really saves me the trouble.
1: You know, folks started dancing to country music a long time ago. And it all started back in West Texas, when they'd gather at somebody's house on a Saturday night and have a big dance. And the fella that created the whole thing was Bob Wills. Now, Bob played the fiddle, and for the longest time, he did.

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And a very warm welcome back to the second hour of Pure Country. That was a group called The Highwaymen. You may have heard of them before. Willie Nelson, Johnny Cash, Waylon Jennie, and Chris Christopherson. Yes, of course you have. And this is the second hour of Pure Country here on Radio Tyneside.

And that's the voice of Gretchen Peters, who used to be a frequent visitor to the UK. And that song called is The Natural Disaster. Apparently, she first set foot in the UK in 1987. And her best song, of course, I've played it many times, was Secret of Life. And now for Don McLean.

What a lovely song, Don McLean. It's Just the Sun from his album Most Beautiful Love Song. I once saw him at the City Hall, must be at least 15 years ago, and he was still singing at midnight, and good for him and good for us. And so is this as well.

Yes, Roseanne Cash, I Moved On. That was first recorded by Hank Snow in the late 1940s, and he was destined, of course, to become Elvis's first manager before Colonel Parker took over. Hank Snow described Parker as the most obnoxious, egotistical human he'd ever come across, but never mind about that. He was known as the Singing Ranger, and that was Roseanne Cash. And this is Trini Lopez.

light in your eyes. This next song was used for a 1955 film called Unchained and created an unbeaten record when four different versions of it were featured in the UK Top 20 by Al Hibbler. Jimmy Young, Liberace and Les Baxter were the first to record it, and the former DJ Jimmy Young reached number one in the UK for 7 weeks. Have you guessed the song yet? Well, here it comes. Sung by Marty Robbins.

That's a group called Asleep at the Wheel and some good old Western Swing from them with South of the Border. Western Swing arrived in the 1920s in America with fiddles and brass much to the fore, as you've just heard, and attracted crowds as it was extremely danceable too. And that song arrived in 1939, originally sung by Gene Autry. And it's country music, of course, here on Radio Tyneside on a Saturday evening with me, Ian Hornsby.

and a catchy number. Hey, good looking Tommy Wynette and David Houston, composed by Hank Williams and recorded by a host of other artists, but not often as a duet. And talking of duets, here's another one.

Little blues song there, Trouble in Mind, Asleep at the Wheel with Lyle, I love it. It's a vaudeville blues song recorded by just about everybody once upon a time. Jerry Lee Lewis, Johnny Ray, Nina Simone and Aretha Franklin, and I'll leave it at that. It's pure country, with me, Ian Hornsby. And this is A Lady Called Brenda Lee.

Yeah, it's a pop song, really, from Brenda Lee, written by Carole King, and a pop song from Brenda Lee, who obviously kept a sharp eye on the crossover country pop market. And the title of this song is in French, from Emmylou Harris and Rodney Crowell. I'm not going to attempt to pronounce it. I'll leave it to those two.

song there from Emmylou Harris and Rodney Crowell, and I'm not going to attempt the title. And now, a Glen Campbell medley, and I wonder, are we going to hear Phoenix? We'll wait and see.

and that's Glen Campbell to call. All I want is you. And here are the Highwaymen again. And this is their song.

this time around, especially if you've been listening in one of our local hospitals. So from me for the time being, take care, be good, and bye-bye for now.

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1: From the Sky News Centre at 8, an American service member's missing after another two were killed in Jordan. US Central Command says they died defending the country from Iranian ballistic missile and drone attacks yesterday. Washington and Tehran have exchanged strikes after the ceasefire agreement fell apart last week. It's raising fears of a return to all-out war. Allies of the new Labour leader say he intends to make a dynamic start to his premiership. Reports have suggested Andy Burnham could approve new oil and gas drilling in the North Sea. The former mayor of Greater Manchester will get the keys to Downing Street on Monday. Former Prime Minister Boris Johnson says he can't afford to differ.

show tonight. Brilliant. Expansions Movie Body. We are delving into the Radio Tyneside Music Library with every song till 10 from the best decade for music. It's the 90s. Playing some songs tonight you might not have heard in a while, and hopefully you'll be thinking, oh yes, what a great tune. Curtis Stigers is on after this from Meredith Brooks. I hate

matters to me. Throw your tongue aside. Welcome to the show. If you've never heard it before, this is where we do throwbacks to telly, news, adverts, sport, all from our favourite decade, the 1990s. And that's Curtis Stigers from which year? 1992. Next up, from 1994, it was the year the Oscars were hosted by Whoopi Goldberg. Steven Spielberg's film Schindler's List got 7 awards, including Best Picture and Best Director. And this song, never a number one. It got to number 3 for Enigma at Radio Tyneside.

0: to the 90s. It's Radio Tyneside here every Saturday night. I'm Steve. Formed just down the road in Sheffield, my local. Roisin Murphy with her very distinctive voice. No prior professional singing experience when they were formed. They also had The Time Is Now out, but that wasn't from the 90s. So we can't play it tonight.
1: All right with me.
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Came out the year that the average UK house was about 54 grand. Pint of milk was about 30 pence. And the weekly average salary, about £350 to £400.

Very good song, that. Swedish band, The One That Dies, One Hit Wonder, the You and Me song on Radio Tyneside. It's back to the 90s, and here comes a random top three. I'm going to play you three songs. It is a top three from a particular month and year of the 1990s. Get the air right, feel good. Get the month right, feel even better.

Radio Tyneside. Random top three. Did you work out what the year was? Extra points if you got the month. The year was 1997 that White Town was number one with Your Woman. Tori Amos was at two and Professional Widow. And Texas Sea We Want was at number three. 19th of January 1997, where back then, if you're going to be buying yourself the most popular, best-selling car at the time, brand new, a Ford Fiesta, cost you about 11 grand, depending on which trim you went for. And that was brand new as well. Maybe you learned how to drive in one of those cars back in the 90s. Now from 1993 at Radio Tyneside, it's Duran Duran.

That is such a great song, isn't it? Radio Tyneside, you hardly ever hear that. Why? It's brilliant. Space and a woman who I absolutely love, Keris Matthews. I think she is just so, so lovely. And I've just been reading about her. Didn't realise she's fluent, not only in English and Welsh, because obviously she was born in Cardiff, but she can also speak Spanish and French as well. I mean, there is no end to that lady's talents. She's just brilliant. I think that's such a good song. It's the Ballad of Tom Jones here at Radio Tyneside. It's back to the 90s. I'm Steve. On till 10, then Gary's here, taking you through to midnight tonight. Tomorrow morning at 8, Craig Foggle with his great show to get you going on a Sunday morning. And then at 10, tomorrow morning, the brilliant Neil Younger with Sunday AM. I love that man.

makes me think of some of this when I hear it. Omar, There's Nothing Like This, first out in 1990, then re-released in 1991 when it was a bigger hit. It's a great song, that, isn't it? It's Radio Tyneside. Here we go with Oasis then, their first number one here in the UK. Went straight to the top of the chart on the 30th of April 1995. It knocked Take That's Back for Good off the number one spot. Rumours that they've recorded 5 new songs and they're going to be playing some more live dates next year down in Manchester at the Etihad Stadium. Nebworth also getting a mention. Nothing about St James's Park though. You know, there was those rumours doing the rounds that they were going to come to St James's Park. Some might say on Radio Tyneside.

Side. I'm Steve till 10 and Gary takes over, and it's all about the 90s till then. That song came out in 1998, where back then, if you were going to be going on holiday to Benidorm, including flights and accommodation, it would cost you between £70 to £200 per person. Wow, that was back in 1998. Now from 92, right, said Fred.

Buzz Lightyear was the must-have kids' toy from Christmas that year. Have you seen the new Toy Story film yet? No, neither have I. Playing for Newcastle, remember Faustino Espria? That memorable goal he scored against Barcelona where he jumped up and he was like in the air for ages, do you remember? He was playing for Newcastle back in 1996. Meanwhile, 6 years before that, Candy Flip did a cover version of the Beatles song, and this is it.

0: Notting Hill or Love Actually? Love Actually, yes. I always get those two films mixed up. It's Ronan Keating from the film Love Actually, When You Say Nothing At All. It's a good song, that. And it's from 1999, here on Back to the 90s. Right, I've been dying to play this next song, which features in our random top three. Three tunes coming up. They're all from 1 year. What's the year? And I will give you extra DJ points if you know the month.
1: 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The top three. Do you know the year?
0: At three, the brilliant SL2 and On a Ragga Tip. It's Radio Tyneside.

top three. Guns N' Roses, another good one. Number two, Knocking on Heaven's Door. And SL2 on a Ragga Tip. That's a really good top three, but from which year? The year that the Summer Olympics was being held in Barcelona. Bill Clinton became the American president. It was May 1992. Well done if you got both of those things right. This is Radio Tyneside.

0: forget sometimes how many great songs that band have done over the years. Wet, Wet, Wet. Marty Pello singing. As Sam Fender would say, he's a canny chanter. Very, very good voice. All right, so that was from 95, the year before this song came out. 1994, Sir John Hall owned Newcastle United. Kevin Keegan was manager. We had the likes of Peter Beardsley in the squad. Andy Cole was the number nine. Or I think we only got a couple of seasons out of Andy Cole, didn't we? And then he left and joined Man U. Do you remember that? Brazil, speaking of football, Brazil won the World Cup that year. Let's probably move away from the World Cup, shall we? Yeah. Still a bit of a sore subject.
1: Yeah.
0: Bothering to watch the final tomorrow night? Nah, me neither. It's Radio Tyneside.

Absolutely fantastic. It's back to the 90s and the Cranberries and Linger. I can see Gary next door now choosing his favourite dancing slippers for his show tonight. It's going to be a good one. Stay with us here at Radio Tyneside. Two more tunes before Gary gets here. And I will see you next Saturday from 8 for more of Back to the 90s.

0: Trophy in 1966. Dean Henderson replaces Jordan Pickford in goal, while Ivan Toney comes in for captain Harry Kane up front. Declan Rice is named as skipper. That's the latest. I'm Connor Sefton.
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Yes, that's Faith Hill kicking things off for tonight's edition of Late Saturday here on Radio Tyneside. I'm Gary Richardson in the hot seat and keeping you company for the next 2 hours with upbeat music, fun and chat. If you're not out partying tonight, don't worry, I'll bring the party to you. And good times are guaranteed. And it continues now with the golden voice of Mika.

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Yes, we're on 93.6 FM, online, on your smart speakers, on Channel 1 of the bedside entertainment systems in the hospitals of Newcastle and Gateshead, and on DAB. Hope your weekend's going well, and you're now able to put your feet up, relax, and enjoy 2 hours of upbeat music, fun, and chat. We've got a packed programme for you as always, lots of great sound, plenty of fun, and of course, a look at some celebrity birthdays very shortly. I wonder who's been celebrating today. We'll also have a trip in the time machine to go back to the swinging 60s from a young Helen Shapiro tonight. We'll have a dip into the events guide with some ideas from family days out here in the Northeast. And of course, our guest here challenge will exercise your grey matter and test your wits after 11 o'clock. But now the music continues with Mr. Hayes. Here's Texas.

Originally a Vintage ABBA hit, of course, but that cover version came from Erasure with Andy Bell on lead vocals. And who can forget the boys dressed up in drag for that video? Great stuff. They've never looked better. And now it's time to talk birthdays. And if you've been celebrating yours today, hoping you're having a lovely time, many happy returns from everyone at Radio Tyneside. You've been in good company too, because some other very famous faces have also been celebrating, including the golfer Nick Faldo. He's 69 today. Meanwhile, American actor Elizabeth McGovern, most recently seen in Downton Abbey, is 65. And the American actor Vin Diesel is 59. Oh, and there's one other person I must mention. Me, as it's my birthday today as well, and I'm here at work. Oh, the joy of it. But never mind, I'm glad to be on the air with you, and I will be having a few drinkies later on. So, happy birthdays to me and one and all.

Yes, who can forget that helium-fueled voice? Claire Grogan there of Altered Images. And now it's time for our regular journey in the old Radio Tyneside time machine as we go spinning back to the swinging 60s for our regular golden oldie. Tonight, as promised, we're going to hear from a young Helen Shapiro with this, her second hit, which topped the charts in 1961.

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The wonderful uplifting sound there of Sister Sledge. And this is Gary Richardson. It's Radio Tyneside 93.6 FM and, of course, on Channel 1 of the Bedside Entertainment Systems in the hospitals of Newcastle and Gateshead. And for those of you listening in from hospital tonight, thanks very much for your company. I hope you're being well looked after and you're on the mend. Now, it's time to stand and deliver. Yes, here's Adam and the Ants.

Live, moving along there. And this is Gary Richardson here on Radio Tyneside, playing the best music across Tyneside this Saturday night. Some news just in. We're getting reports that a lorry full of tortoises has collided with a van full of terrapins on the A1 this afternoon. Northumbrian police say it's been a turtle disaster.

0: Some high energy 80s sounds there from Taylor Dane. Time now for a dip into the Radio Tyneside events guide, and let's see what's coming up with ideas for family days out here in the Northeast this summer. 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

Ah, yes, the wonderful voice of one of Canada's finest. That's KD Lang. Well, the time is fast approaching 11 o'clock this Saturday night, so the news headlines are just around the corner here on Radio Tyneside. But don't worry, because I'll be straight back after that with another full 60 minutes of music, fun and chat as we keep the party going. And don't forget, we'll have our Guess the Year challenge as well, so have a pen and paper handy in readiness to scribble the clues down. But now to take us up to the news, here's a wonderful duet from Mark Almond and Gene Pitney.

That's Shania Twain kicking things off for the second hour of tonight's edition of Late Saturday here on Radio Tyneside. Great to have you along for the ride, and thanks very much for tuning in. Lots more to come in the next hour. Plenty of upbeat sounds, and of course our guest here, Challenge. But not before the music continues with some Fast Love from George Michael.

0: Ah yes, smooth and sophisticated, that's Robert Palmer. And this is your own smooth and sophisticated Gary Richardson here on Radio Tyneside, 93.6 FM, online, on your smart speakers, on Channel 1 of the Bedside Entertainment Systems in the hospitals of Newcastle and Gateshead, and on DAB. Hope your weekend's going well. A warm welcome if you've just tuned in. Lots more to come in this second hour of the programme, of course. Our guest here challenge is waiting in the wings, so have your pens and paper handy for the clues when they come along. But now the music continues, and with a summery feel, here's Jerry Halliwell.
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I love the way that track bounces along. That was, of course, Janet Jackson. And now it's time to bounce along into our Guess the Year Challenge. Four different clues are coming your way throughout this part of the programme, directing you to a specific year. But can you guess the correct answer without phoning a friend or cheating on Google? There's no prizes, it's just a bit of fun, but do join in because it's a good excuse for exercising the old grey matter. So here we go with clue number one. Hold on to your hats. Well, this is the year that social media platform Snapchat was launched. So we're not going back too long. Social media Snapchat launched. That's your first clue. Keep guessing away. More clues on the way. But now, with Mbop, it's

And here's clue number two. Well, this is also the year that the planet Neptune completed its first orbit since being discovered in 1846. And out of this world clue for you there, the planet Neptune completed its first orbit since being discovered in 1846. There we are with clue number two, another two still to come, but now let's hear from Pat O'Banton.

Oh, yes. Petra Banton there in fine form. And now here's clue number three. Well, this is also the year that New Zealand beat France in the final to win the Rugby World Cup. So sporting fans, think carefully. New Zealand beat France in the final to beat the Rugby World Cup. Can you guess the year? One more clue still to come. Stand by for that. But now let's get deeply dippy with Right Said Fred.

Oh, that's a track I've not heard for ages. Deeply Dippy from 1993, I think it was. Let me just check here on my screen. No, 92, April, top of the charts, number one in that year. And now it's here, the final clue in our Guess the Year challenge. Well, this is also the year that the royal wedding of Prince William and Catherine Middleton took place in Westminster Abbey in London. So there they are, four different clues. Keep guessing away and the correct answer will be revealed just before midnight at the end of tonight's programme. It's Radio Tyneside. Gary Richardson here. Thanks for being with us. Glad you're enjoying the fun. And now, with Better the Devil, you know, it's the Pocket Rocket from Merseyside, Sonia.

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From 1979, that was Blondie with lead vocalist Debbie Harry. And now we're moving forward to 1991 and Amy Grant.

0: Hi everybody, Craig Fogle here. Just popped in to tell you about a brand new show on a Sunday morning here at Radio Tyneside. 8 to 10 every Sunday morning, it's the Retro Rewind. 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In the subject box, just put Retro Rewind. 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
0: 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See you then.

That's the one and only Cher. She walks on water, you know. And now, with some music and lights this Saturday night, here on Radio Tyneside is Imagination.

And that's just about all from me tonight. Thank you very much for your company. And just time to give the answer to our guest year challenge. And the year was 2011. Well, I'll be back next Saturday night as usual, 10 o'clock here on Radio Tyneside. Make a date, tell your friends to join me then. Night Sounds is coming up straight after the midnight news. And to play us out, it's Steps. Have a very good night.

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